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0: Coming up this hour, we got to talk football rituals. And, ooh, if you have a new iPhone 18, big FYI for you. Right now, I got to focus on your money, all right? The gas monkey is back. You're getting your keyword after Blink 182 right here. So get ready to plug it in to get your $1,000 win. 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

All right, first, everyone put like 3 seconds of mind control into the Padres' brains. I feel it. Today's the day. Today is the day. I got a good hour as well. Metallica's coming up. I see AIC, some Godsmack, and in 2 songs, I need to talk about football. Some of the weirdest rituals that you, the football fans, do before watching every game. We are Rock 105.3.

Survey says a third of NFL football fans will do like a pregame ritual, and they feel that literally affects the outcome of the game. You know, wearing a jersey through the whole season without washing it, growing the beard, socks, lucky underwear. Some of the weirdest things, Vikings fans will do a hot sauce shot prior to the game. Buffalo Bills fans jump through folding tables. No offense, that explains a lot. No, I have a lot of friends that are Bills fans, and now I've got one more reason to make fun of them. I'm originally from Kansas City, so I guess we just eat barbecue. Sweet. We smear barbecue sauce all over our faces. That's, I don't know. We are Rock 105.3. Let me get you guys back to it. I'm Teresa. It's Never Tell Sleep Fairy. Here's Break the Silence.

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All right, let me jump in real quick. For anybody who bought an iPhone 18 Pro Max and you have AT&T, hang on to that box because Forbes is reporting some devices are experiencing problems connecting to the AT&T network. And it's the phone. It's not AT&T. So you're going to have some major software issues. They say save the box, call AT&T first, then call Apple support. You might need a new phone. So now you know. 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

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Let's make some noise! Padres!

0: We've got another good $1,000 winner here. Congratulations.
1: No way. Really?
0: Really? You got the money.
1: Oh, my God. That's so awesome.
0: Are you at work? I can tell. I can tell a cubicle work winner because they sound like they're hiding from the boogeyman as they win the money. You got one more shot today. 6:15. 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

hope you guys have had a fantastic Tuesday afternoon. I'm here to help work fly by and help it not hurt so hard. I help the clinching not clinch so bad. I'm Teresa. We are Rock 105.3, San Diego's rock station. I got Five Finger Death Punch, Eye of the Storm. Then after this, you're getting your final keyword of the day, $200,000. So lock in and good luck. Oh, fuck!

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Looking ahead at the week, well, actually tomorrow night, don't forget, Empire of the Sun are in town, Petco Park. The show's going to be so good. If you have not tried to window shop tickets, I highly recommend it. 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My opinion, it's a must-see show. Let me get you back to it now. It's Pearl Jam, Yellow Ledbetter. 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

I'm going to put some money down that one of our boys at POD are at the game right now. If you got eyeballs on him, wave. Tell him, hey, I'm Teresa. We are Rock 105.3 San Diego's Rock Station.

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311 right there. I'm Teresa, Teresa Rockface, if you want to go find me on social media. I got to say this, a week from today, so next Tuesday at 9 a.m., we're going to announce our iHeartRadio Alter Ego show. It's a doozy, I'm just saying. So listen for the announcement and listen for your first shot to go before tickets even go on sale, all right? 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

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We're like, why say it with words? When we can say it with guitars. Rock 105.3. 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

All right, you guys, I got to get out of here. I haven't looked at any scores yet for the Padres game. I want to get out and be fresh in the head. Jamie's got you next. He's got Weezer tickets at 7:30. I'm Teresa. I'll see you at 2. Go Padres. We are Rock 105.3. I love you. Mwah.

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Rock 105.3, San Diego's rock station. Jamie hanging out with you tonight. I got your tickets to Weezer coming up at 7:45. So make sure you stay locked in to Rock 105.3. And also, let's go Padres. The game started just about half an hour-ish ago. And we need the confidence now, so I'm just going to say Padres in five. It's Rock 105.3.

Jamie is your nighttime DJ. He prefers vanilla ice cream over everything else. 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

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If you're struggling like I am to fill up your gas tank with the $5 million a gallon, we're going to hook you up with $1,000 all week, actually. 6:15 a.m. to 6:15 p.m. We're going to give you a little keyword. 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

0: 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I take you to concerts every once in a while. 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

0: The following sounds have been meticulously crafted for San Diego's one and only rock station. Except for the bird sounds. But if you want the bird, we'll give you the bird.
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Jamie hanging out with you tonight on Rock 105.3. Those Weezer tickets coming up in just a few minutes, so make sure your ears are open. Is that's the saying, right? I don't know. Coming up right after Shinedown on Rock 105.3.

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And just like that, the tickets to Weezer have been claimed. It's okay. We got your tickets all week. 8 o'clock with the show. Booker's got them at noon. Teresa in the afternoon. And I'll have your tickets every night at 7:45 for their October 21st show here in San Diego at the Viejas Arena over at SDSU. 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

KYOZ San Diego. 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

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When I think of women in rock, I think of Poppy, Amy Lee of Evanescence, and Courtney LaPlante of Spirit Box. They are awesome. Their voices are amazing. And what better way to listen to them than all on the same song? Here it is. It's The End of You on Rock 105.3.

Jamie's first car was his mom's hand-me-down Kia Sorento. But he forgot the oil and it died. So now he's got a Nissan Sentra and a car payment. 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

Rock 105.3, San Diego's rock station. Jamie hanging out with you tonight. Now, I don't really want to do this because I went to Bonita Vista High School, but I have to give a shout out to Eastlake High School's Eastlake News Network, who came to the station earlier today. It was awesome getting to see a bunch of young faces excited in our industry. I'm 24 and I'm the youngest one on this side of the building. So getting to see other young people interested in what we're doing is really awesome. Got to share some words with them and let them know my journey. And for anybody young out there listening, don't let them give Gen Z a bad rap. We do actually want to work. Say yes to every single opportunity you can, because you never know what's going to happen. Look, I'm 24 years old and I'm working at a radio station, which is pretty awesome. It's Rock 105.3. It's San Diego's rock station. It's Bush.

0: 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Padres, playoffs, Petco.
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I want to give a shout out to Dave. 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So happy taco Monday, happy taco Wednesday. 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

Metallica on Rock 105.3. Just got their Sphere residency started last weekend, and I am so jealous of everybody that's there. But it's okay. They're coming to San Diego in May. They're also going to be kicking off that leg of their tour in Vancouver. And what we're going to do is we're going to hook you and a friend up with some tickets to that Vancouver show. We're going to send you there. You're going to be in the Snake Pit, and you're also going to get their entire catalog on vinyl and a signed set list. 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

It's Jamie. He loves pizza, pasta, burgers, grape soda, and Dr. Pepper. He drinks Dr. Pepper and he's proud. 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

Rock 105.3, Jamie hanging out with you tonight. I'm reading an article right now that's actually very eye-opening. Stop worrying about these things and you'll have a happier life. Things like making your hobbies profitable, explaining everything that you do, looking like you make a lot of money so you're just worrying about what your clothes look like, and then one that I really resonate with, posting everything on social media. Yeah, my job is very social media heavy, but I don't have to post every single last thing to make myself look cool or whatever. And there's actually a celebrity that's disconnecting from their phone a lot as well. I'm going to talk about them more in just a few minutes on Rock 105.3.

0: 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While he was working on his upcoming movie, A Statement, there was a no phone policy, which I guess opened his eyes to how horrible phones were on set. So he's not doing that anymore. And instead, he's just going to talk to everybody. Let's see how long that lasts. 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

Rock 105.3, Jamie hanging out with you tonight. If you know me, you know I love sharing new music with you so much that I have a whole hour of it at midnight here on Rock 105.3. It's at the Rubber Room. Like I said, it starts at midnight. But I'm going to do a little bit of sharing right now. I got Nickelback Rattle the Cage for you. It's off their upcoming album, Everything Under the Sun, which we get on October 30th.

Blink 182 on Rock 105.3. If you didn't know, I also work with the show weekday morning 6 to 10 a.m. And earlier today, Eddie dropped his top 10 favorite Muppets. And his number one was Animal. Now, Emily shared with us that she watched the Travis Barker documentary where Travis Barker, the drummer of Blink 182, also shared that Animal from the Muppets was his inspiration to become a drummer. And if it weren't for Animal, we wouldn't have some awesome music like that. So shout out Animal, shout out Travis Barker. It's Rock 105.3. Here's some Stone Temple Pilots for you.

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Rock 105.3, it's Jamie hanging out with you tonight. If you know me, you know I'm more of a Marvel than a DC guy. But with that, the DCEU, I think that's what it's called now, James Gunn running that, they're doing pretty good. They're making a lot of good movies, a lot of random projects on the TV side, but the movies are doing pretty good. Now, the only thing is, how long is this going to last? James Gunn already confirmed that he's working on another film right now while Superman Man of Tomorrow is moving through post-production. Is he moving too fast? I don't know. 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

0: We got your Weezer tickets all week here on Rock 105.3. 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

Looks like StubHub might be in a little bit of trouble. NBC News did a little experiment, gathered 9 volunteers to look at ticket prices for the same exact seats at the same exact show. And they all got different prices. Looks like StubHub was engaging in some random price experiments, juggling their fee structure based on who they thought was looking at the tickets. That feels very illegal. I don't know if it is, but it just feels like it. So we'll see how this turns out for StubHub. 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

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Now, we are just over an hour away from entering the Rubber Room. 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Midnight to 1 a.m., I'm hosting it. So we're going to have a real good time listening to the hottest new rock that is out right now. Again, that goes down at midnight right here on Rock 105.3.

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Rock 105.3, we are a week into October, which basically means it's Halloween, and we got to get our costumes together because we are running out of time. Tap that red talkback mic on the free iHeart app. Let me know what you're going to be if you're going to dress up. And actually, we got some news regarding some popular costumes that aren't so popular anymore. We're going to talk about that in a few minutes on Rock 105.3.

has pets. Jamie's got a dog and a bearded dragon, which is weird because he can't even grow a beard himself, so he's got a bearded dragon. What's next? A bearded pony? 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

Rock 105.3, it looks like Halloween costumes are just a dying art. 76% of people surveyed said they're not planning on dressing up for Halloween this year. And the especially sad news is 29% of them, they're ready to retire the sexy version of Halloween costumes, like the sexy traffic cone, or the sexy police officer, or the sexy Pokemon, or whatever. Yeah, those are, I guess, going out of style, which... it sucks. I'm going to be honest. It kind of sucks. What is the purpose of Halloween then? It's Rock 105.3.

0: Pierce the Veil on Rock 105.3. Their hometown show earlier last month was amazing, and I took you with me. 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

Rock 105.3, if you're awake right now, and you shouldn't be, I recommend eating some walnuts for the next few days. Yeah, so walnuts contain melatonin, natural melatonin rather than the gummies, so you can get some better sleep, you're less drowsy during the day, and you'll be able to fall asleep faster at night. So try some of that out if you're not able to sleep. It's Rock 105.3. Oh, fuck!

Rock 105.3, Jamie hanging out with you tonight. We are just about to enter the Rubber Room. It's an hour of brand new rock music right here on Rock 105.3. It's really fun. We're listening to the hottest new rock that is out right now. That goes down at midnight. So stick around for that. I'll see you in the Rubber Room.

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That Shinedown in the Rubber Room, their song Young Again off of their album 8. 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Up next in the Rubber Room, it's Avatar. They're going to be here in San Diego opening up for Metallica. Here's their song, Crying Fire. 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

That was Slightly Stupid with Backseat Driving. Up next and taking us out of the rubber room, I got Ninth Key with Happy Feels Like. Stick around. The show starts at 6. They got your tickets to Weezer and $1,000 cash, so do not miss out on that. But until then, my name is Jamie. It's Rock 105.3, and you are in the rubber room.

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nothing artificial here. Well, maybe just a little riboflavin, vegetable oil, and yellow number one, because that was in the gummy I just ate. 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
2: So, we're still struggling to wrap our heads around the fact that Thor and his wife Haley had a baby, about a year ago,
3: right?
2: And are already having baby number two. Do you remember when he told us? Like we couldn't believe it. Like the shock and awe was
3: like there was just silence in the room.
2: How?
3: Like, what?
4: And like the baby's due not too far away. Like it's not like it's due in like next November for real.
3: No.
2: January.
3: Yeah, it's coming up.
2: So we're obviously shocked.
5: She's doing it.
2: You are shell shocked.
5: Yeah.
2: Because, I mean, having two isn't the problem. It's just how quickly they are in between.
5: They're going to be 14 months apart.
2: That's
3: wow.
5: Which is going to be hard.
2: Do you just have supersede? Or like what's
5: going on? I don't know, man.
2: What's going on?
5: I think
2: you like the Nick Cannon of the show,
3: or I think he is.
5: It's two kids. Not okay. Nine.
2: Well, I mean, who knows?
5: It's the same woman.
2: Who knows with you?
3: We don't know what's next.
5: Who knows with you?
3: Yep.
2: A bunch of them running around.
5: Funny is my brother-in-law, Haley's brother, we would be like, because they did this, and we were like, what idiots? How could you make that mistake?
2: Oh my God.
3: Ooh.
2: And first shot we did. Wow.
5: So
3: okay.
5: It's cool thinking about them growing up together.
2: Sure.
5: It's really cool thinking about them being in school. Because, like, me and my sister are 6 years apart. That's a big difference.
3: Mm-hmm.
5: So, like, it's cool they're going to be so close and they get to, like, basically experience life.
2: You could have had that 2 years apart.
5: So, the plan was we had a plan.
3: Oh, there was a plan.
5: The plan was we got an RV. We're going to travel with the RV. It's going to be the three of us. Haley's going to go to nursing school. We got a new car, a truck, everything's good. And then in 3 years, we're going to see where we're at and then see if we want to have a kid.
2: Mm-hmm. That didn't happen.
5: No. And now it kind of really made everything make a pretty hard left turn.
2: Ooh.
3: Yeah.
2: Well,
5: we bought a 3-person RV.
2: Well,
3: yeah, there's going to be 4 of you.
5: Yeah, I know how to do math.
2: It's still a joy and a blessing.
3: Yeah.
5: No, when you start thinking about it, it is.
2: It's just gonna be different.
5: It's just gonna be really hard.
2: Oh,
5: I'm gonna come in here really tired.
2: No. That's
4: more tired than now.
5: What do you mean that's not allowed? Allowed?
3: Yeah,
5: I'm gonna come in. No.
3: It's wild to watch the roller coaster of Thor, because when he talks about having the baby and daughter and the kids together, you see the light and the love, and he's so excited. But then when he talks about finances and strollers and RVs and minivans, you see them crash.
5: We got a awesome stroller and a car seat, but it was all for one kid. We didn't expect to have another kid, so we had to get a double stroller. But Walker's already almost too big,
3: because
5: he's 11 months old. He's wearing 2T clothes.
3: A big boy.
5: He's huge.
3: Yeah.
5: So
2: that's not going
5: to
2: work either.
5: Well, he's going to have to just move his legs. He's going to have his legs. Like, we're not getting a new stroller.
3: Sit in a ball?
5: He's going to be hanging over it.
2: Yeah, I don't know.
5: Like, that's it.
3: Oh.
5: Or once he starts walking, he could push it.
2: Okay.
4: I don't think he can reach.
2: Yeah, well,
5: I don't know. It's huge.
2: So,
5: I don't know where he gets it from.
2: When you guys had your first Walker, you guys were set on the name pretty easily.
5: Pretty quickly.
2: Yeah. And that was a decision you guys made, and it was like a compromise, right?
5: So it was, when we got married, I said I wanted Haley to take my last name. It was a deal breaker. She had to take my last name.
3: Oh, my. Hyphen going on? Oh, don't laugh at a hyphen.
2: I mean, is she a celebrity? Like, why does she need... I don't understand why
5: she... She said, the name's my identity, blah, blah, blah.
2: Yeah, but when you get married, you know...
5: So I said, this is a big deal to me.
2: Yes.
5: It's a big deal. She's got to do this.
2: Proud of you.
5: So she said, all right, well, what about if we name our son my maiden name, which is Walker, Haley Walker. And I said, you know what? I think that's a strong name, Walker Dodd. So we shook hands and we agreed.
2: That was the deal. So if you had a kid and it was this boy, the name would be Walker.
5: Walker Thomas Dodd. It's because Thomas is her stepfather who passed away.
2: So you had no real say in the name of the son.
5: I could have said no.
2: Yeah.
5: And then she would have really fought me on changing her last name. But I liked Walker.
2: Okay. So it was a fair compromise.
3: Yeah, it worked for everybody.
5: Yeah.
2: Now, was there a thought of, okay, what happens if we have a girl first?
5: Yeah, well, we were really set on the name Joey for a while.
2: Then that's because of Dawson's Creek,
5: to be
2: clear.
5: That's
2: okay.
5: Right.
2: Okay.
5: That's right.
2: Okay.
5: So that's kind of where we were going with that.
2: Okay.
3: Joey Dodd.
2: And a girl.
5: And a girl.
4: Yeah, that's cute.
5: But then we had a landlord who had the similar name, and we have bad feelings there. So what? That kind of...
2: They're different people.
5: I know, but it's hard.
2: You love Joe Burrow? I don't know.
5: I do like Joe Burrow, but it's not Joey Burrow.
2: Joey Porter? You a fan?
5: Not really.
2: Okay.
5: I don't like the Steelers back then.
2: Okay.
5: So Joey is kind of up in the air now. Mm. We don't hate it, but we don't love it. So
2: thankfully you didn't have a girl, so that conversation didn't have to happen.
4: Right.
2: You're good.
5: We're good.
2: But then you snuck one past the goalie.
5: Yeah.
3: There we go.
2: You know now the second baby is a girl.
5: Yeah, we do. And we had decided if the second baby was a boy, we had no idea what we were going to do. I was pushing Marshall hard.
3: Like Eminem?
2: For Eminem?
5: Yeah. But my wife said no because our cat's name is Marshall. And it would have been weird.
2: I mean,
4: two Marshalls, one house.
5: Two Marshalls, one house.
2: All of it's weird. All of it's weird.
5: So we found out girl. Which is cool because we're going to have a boy and a girl. This pregnancy isn't as, you know, it's not as new. And it literally just happened. So I'm very excited, but like the little things like looking up the app every day to see what the baby's size is now and all the stuff we're not doing as much because it literally just happened. That being said,
4: but even Eddie says like that kind of goes away on the second one.
2: Yeah. Oh yeah, you don't care.
4: No matter how soon you have it. Yeah.
5: But that being said though, the fact that it's a girl makes it exciting because it's gonna be completely different.
4: Yeah.
5: You know?
2: Yeah, I felt the same way about my son.
5: Yeah.
2: I was like, oh, he's finally got the boy. Cool.
5: Yeah.
3: Yep.
2: So you are now in the situation where baby is due in January.
5: Yeah.
2: And you guys know it's a girl. Yes. But the two of you cannot decide on a name.
5: No. We'll text each other random names with a question mark out of the blue throughout the week. Like, we're like we're, this isn't a name, but I'll be like, Ellen? Question mark. And show right back, like, ill.
2: Right. Well, I think we all feel that way.
4: Ellen Dodd.
2: Ellen.
5: But like,
2: Ruth? Insane.
3: Ruth. It's wild because we've been overhearing all this for months.
4: Oh, yeah.
3: And it's wild what can ruin a name for them. Like he said, the thing about the landlord or somebody's sister's brother had a kid named that. Like the tiniest correlation will completely ruin a great name.
5: And the one name I love more than anything is Sunny. But our niece is named Sunny. Well, not really. Her name's Sol, but Sol is Sunny in Spanish, and my brother-in-law calls her Sunny, so we just can't do it. And that's the name I love.
2: And to be clear, that's after the WWE diva
5: in
2: the 90s, Sunny?
5: It's not. Oh. He didn't watch wrestling.
2: Oh, I'm just trying to...
5: That's not.
2: I thought it was your choice.
5: No. Oh, no, that's not. No,
2: okay.
5: No, no.
2: Okay, so I'm just...
5: I don't want to name my girl after a porn star who's now in jail for DUI.
2: But at the time.
5: At the time.
2: You know, I don't know. Are you considering other names like Trish or Lita?
5: No, I'm not considering Sable.
2: Okay. Yeah. To be clear, China.
5: The cat.
4: China.
2: Okay.
4: Oh no.
2: So
5: China.
2: They're going round and round, back and forth, and this has been going on for months. You know.
3: Ever.
5: She's 6 months pregnant.
2: Yeah, they cannot figure out what name they're settling on, and it's literally like back and forth. And one person will suggest it, and they'll get vetoed. The other person will suggest something, it'll get vetoed.

0: wife. I like Lily. My wife really likes Lily. I really like Lily.
1: Yeah.
0: My dad, not a Lily fan.
2: Okay.
1: Really?
2: Oh, yeah.
1: I like. But Lily.
0: I don't like it. I went. Oh. Well, it's not your daughter.
3: Too bad.
1: Yeah.
3: Okay.
0: Joey May.
3: Oh, so Joey's still in the mix.
0: Still in the mix.
3: Okay.
1: Oh.
0: Joey's. This is one that I don't know if Eddie's gonna like, but I like it.
1: Oh.
0: This was my idea. Oh. Mare Meadow.
3: Mare.
0: Mare. M-A-R-E.
3: Like a horse.
0: Yeah. I like it.
3: Mare. Is that because you like the show Mayor of Easttown?
1: Yes.
0: No, it's because on the paper, this girl's name is Mayor, and I thought it was a cool
1: really?
0: Name. Yeah.
3: Mayor Meadow?
0: Yep.
3: Double M?
1: That's
3: M&M? So
0: we can call her M&M.
3: That's it. Oh, that's okay. The reason why.
1: That's why
3: that's
1: you like
3: it.
1: Why. So call her M&M.
3: Wow, okay.
0: And then just June right now. We don't have a middle name. I think June Meadow. I'm not sure, but Haley really likes the name June.
3: Okay.
0: So those are our names. Parker and Daisy got the boot.
3: Oh,
1: no.
0: I know, Eddie really
3: I love Parker.
1: Yeah, I liked Parker.
0: My wife really didn't like Parker.
1: Really?
0: Yeah.
3: It's Peter Parker, bro.
0: I know.
3: Bleh. So good. All right.
1: Oh, my
3: so
1: gosh.
0: There may be another one added eventually.
3: Okay, that's fine.
0: But
3: okay.
0: But this is where we're at right now.
3: I'd like to do this on Friday. If Ooh. if you can
0: Very
3: talk
0: nervous.
3: To Haley, if she can bring the baby in. Friday, we'll have them come in.
1: Yeah.
3: And have Walker select the baby name live on the air.
0: Yeah.
1: Wow.
3: That's insane.
0: Do you guys have one that you like?
3: Do you not
0: like any of them?
1: I'm a Lily gal. Love Lily was in the
0: sorry,
1: rotation
0: another
1: for
0: one,
1: us.
0: I
1: like
0: I forgot. Lily too. Yeah. Sky just said, Ellie is another one we kind of like.
1: Oh
0: so
1: my
0: it
1: God.
0: May or may not make the list.
1: Ellie.
0: Thank you.
1: Little cutie.
3: We'll see. We'll talk.
1: Yeah,
3: we'll talk.
1: We have to look over.
3: Yeah, that's crazy, man.
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11: It's a

0: I don't even really remember what we were talking about last week, but somehow...
1: Oh, I do.
0: The Muppets came into our conversation. What were we talking about?
1: What kind of animal is Gonzo?
0: Oh, yeah, that's right.
1: Oh,
0: yeah.
1: They were having, like, scientists break down what kind of animal Gonzo actually is.
0: Yeah, that was a great question. And it got us talking about The Muppets.
1: It did.
0: And growing up, one of my favorite shows was The Muppet Show.
2: Oh.
0: Just listen to this theme. I'm thrilled. I love The Muppets.
2: You don't need to roll your eyes at me.
3: I rolled my eyes because Emily went, oh.
2: Because it's nostalgic.
0: I love you for that.
2: Warms my heart.
3: I don't remember really watching. I watched like the Muppet Christmas movie.
0: Muppets in Space?
3: Maybe, but
2: the
3: I don't
2: Muppets
3: remember watching
2: Take Manhattan?
0: Oh,
2: that's
0: crazy.
2: One of my favorites.
0: That was a crazy
1: that's
0: one.
1: That's epic
2: That's
1: one.
2: One of my favorites.
1: Yeah.
0: Yeah, I love The Muppets, bro.
1: Oh.
0: And
3: no, I could tell.
0: I do.
3: I could tell.
1: Don't mock the Muppets.
3: I'm not mocking anybody.
2: Don't do this.
1: Come on.
3: I'm not.
1: Watch Have a childhood
0: Watch
1: already.
0: It. So, growing up, love the Muppets.
1: Yeah.
0: And then, if you are ever been to Disneyland or Disney World, they have the Muppets in 3D, which is classic.
1: What's that about?
0: So it's a you go into the theater and they do this whole show and you wear the glasses and it's a 3D like
1: no
0: movie
1: way!
0: Thing. Yeah, you never gone?
2: Oh,
0: no, what the hell?
2: I don't think I have.
0: They don't have it at Disneyland anymore. That's why.
2: Oh, they don't.
0: And they just got rid of it at Disney World, which I'm devastated.
2: Oh,
0: by.
2: No.
0: But they moved the Muppets over to the Rock and Roll roller coaster.
1: Ooh.
0: Fun fact.
1: Yeah, I bet.
0: So love the Muppets.
1: Okay.
0: Always been a big fan.
1: Yeah.
0: Think they're hysterical. And so we were talking about the Gonzo thing.
1: Yeah.
0: I said, top 10 Muppets?
1: You did.
0: And I was just joking.
1: Right.
0: Because I didn't think anybody would care. I was wrong. The amount of DMs that I got
3: God.
0: Dude.
1: Really?
0: Dude.
3: No one said dude.
0: Dude, you got to do it. You got to do it.
3: They turned into Vinny from Doogie Howser.
0: You got to love Gonzo.
1: Oh, wow.
0: And I went, really? You guys care about my top 10 Muppets? And that really, it really made me happy.
1: Aww,
0: it really made me happy because I do have an affinity for the Muppets.
2: Yeah.
0: And so I went, done. I'm getting in there.
1: Ugh.
0: And so before we even begin, I'm going to let you know there is one Muppet not on my list that I have omitted that you guys are going to lose your mind over. That's all I'm going to say.
3: Lose our mind.
0: That's all I'm going to say. Hell? Let's get to it.
1: How could that?
0: Coming in as my number 10 Muppet of all time is Sam Eagle.
1: Oh,
0: now,
1: hell yeah, bro.
0: Sam is a bit of a stickler.
1: Yeah.
0: You know, he is, very, you know, kind of fuddy-duddy, some would say.
1: Yeah.
0: But what I love about Sam, he's patriotic, man. That guy loves America.
1: Wow. Yeah.
0: Okay? And I appreciate that. Well, he's a bald eagle.
1: He's like your old MAGA grandpa. You know what I mean?
0: I don't know if he's MAGA. Let's not put that on him. Let's not put that on Sam. I don't know that that's true. I don't know that that's true.
1: I feel he is.
0: Just because you're patriotic, you're automatically MAGA now?
1: No, but I feel like if he had to vote today, we know which way he's voting.
0: Probably.
1: We know.
3: Sky, which bald eagle do you like more, Sam or the one that just...
0: Jackie or Shadow?
4: You can't even remember their names.
0: I mean, literally, we did a podcast about it yesterday.
1: Yesterday.
0: That's crazy.
1: Yeah. I don't know.
3: You don't know.
1: This guy's like, they're different.
0: Sam's awesome, man.
1: They're different worlds. Okay.
2: Look at those eyebrows.
0: Sam's the best, dude.
1: Sam is pretty.
2: Oh my gosh.
0: But very serious.
1: Don't mess
0: he
1: with
0: doesn't
1: Sam.
0: Like the messing about.
1: No.
3: You know? So I would like this guy.
0: You're very Sam the Eagle.
1: You are.
0: So Sam Eagle coming in. My number 10 favorite Muppet of all time.
1: That's so funny.
0: Coming in as my number 9 favorite Muppet of all time is Rolf, the piano player, the dog in the band, you know. Rolf is he's not like a standout character, but he'll get in there, you know, and he's a stud on the keyboards.
1: Oh, talk
0: you know?
1: About it.
0: I mean, when he tickles the ivories, he's fantastic, okay?
2: Yeah.
0: You know, you get him in that band. The band is fantastic.
2: Mm-hmm.
0: And so I'm a big fan of the band. And so Rolf, though, key to the band, he's not the wackiest character, but I've always had an affinity.
1: But he's
0: for
1: fun.
0: Him. He's good.
1: He's a fun guy.
0: He's a good time.
1: Yeah. Mm-hmm.
0: He'll get in there.
1: Yeah.
0: And so I appreciate that he's in there. great member of the band.
1: Yeah.
0: Rolf coming in at number 9.
1: It's a good spot.
0: Coming in at number 8, some people may go too low. Some people may kind of understand the guy that started the question of what is he coming in at number 8 is Gonzo.
2: Whoa.
1: Shut up.
2: I thought
1: I'm not going to shut up.
3: That was such an overreaction.
0: It was crazy overreaction.
3: Shut up.
1: I mean, when we talked about Gonzo last week.
0: Gonzo's great.
1: We were talking about
0: I like
1: how
0: Gonzo.
1: Great
2: he
1: is.
2: Loves
1: how
2: superhero
1: he's like,
2: stuff. He's got the cape.
1: He's Kermit's sidekick. Like
0: Gonzo can. He's the cause of most of the trouble.
1: He does cause trouble.
0: Gonzo's the cause of most of the trouble. Let's be honest.
1: Yeah.
2: Okay? You don't like troublemakers.
0: He's a little too much. Okay. And so.
1: He's great.
0: He goes rogue too often. Kermit's the leader, right? Can we all agree? Kermit's the leader.
1: And
0: you got Gonzo in there going against what Kermit wants all the time. Mm-hmm. And so I love Gonzo. I don't dislike Gonzo.
1: He's too
0: wacky. He's too like he's too much.
1: You can't control him.
0: I like that he's a stunt man. You know, that's kind of cool.
1: That is cool.
0: And I like certain things about Gonzo, but then there are certain things, a little bit of a turnoff.
2: Okay.
0: And I go, Gonzo, you're only 8.
1: Are you judging him because he has a chicken for a girlfriend? Is that your problem with Gonzo?
0: No.
3: Is she actually a chicken or is she a coward like Emily?
1: No, like an actual chicken.
0: No, it's an actual chicken.
1: Yeah, that's his girlfriend. No.
0: Camilla?
1: Yes.
0: Talking about?
1: Camilla.
0: Yeah. And Gonzo's sort of he's almost the center of all of the issues. Mm-hmm. And so that's why you fell down a little bit.
2: Wow.
0: Coming in at number 8. Okay. Not a bad spot, though. Listen, calm down.
2: He made
0: calm
2: it.
0: Down. And there's others just I love more. Mm-hmm. Okay. Coming in as my number 7 favorite Muppet of all time is the Swedish Chef.
2: It is
0: kind of crazy that nobody from Sweden has an issue with this. Like, he's not speaking Swedish.
1: No.
0: The guy's just saying gibberish. And nobody's ever really had a problem with it, which I appreciate.
1: Yeah.
0: Uh-huh. You know? Because I'm like
2: no controversy.
0: No, there's no controversy. Mm-hmm. You know, he just goes, bean to bean to born to bean to born. And you go, oh, he's speaking Swedish. He's not. He's not.
1: PC.
3: Does anyone translate for him?
0: No, I mean, you could tell he's not really speaking.
1: No.
3: No, but there's not like the Muppets, do they understand what he's saying?
0: Weirdly, yes.
2: Uh-huh.
0: Doesn't really make sense, but yes, you kind of do. I really enjoy it. I like his segments.
1: Do you learn a lot in the kitchen?
0: He's doing crazy stuff
2: in
0: the kitchen. So I've always enjoyed the Swedish Chef coming in at number 7. Coming in as my number 6 Muppet of all time.
1: Yeah.
0: I don't think he was part of the OG crew. He was sort of introduced, I think, a little bit later. Don't quote me on that.
2: Wow.
0: And I'm not talking about Scooter. Don't get crazy. I'm talking about Rizzo the Rat. But I love Rizzo.
1: Yeah.
0: Rizzo, he's kind of Gonzo's sidekick. So if you're mad at me for Gonzo, you're probably really mad that Rizzo's even higher.
1: He's a wise guy.
0: Because Rizzo's a little bit of a wise guy.
1: Yeah.
0: And he's kind of Gonzo's sidekick.
1: Yeah.
0: And he's usually involved in some issues too.
1: Yeah.
0: But I've always liked Rizzo.
1: Really?
0: I've always liked Rizzo.
1: This makes no sense.
0: It doesn't.
1: With the Gonzo rating, and I can't.
0: You're right.
1: You.
3: I get Henry from Goodfellas vibes from Rizzo.
0: I don't know if he's.
3: You know, he's a low level guy.
0: He has a New Jersey accent.
3: Selling coke.
0: You know.
2: Oh my God.
0: He's a little bit of a wisecracker.
3: Turned on Tommy.
0: No, he didn't turn on Gonzo. He didn't turn on Gonzo.
3: Is Kermit Pauly and Gonzo? Okay.
0: Yes.
3: Tommy?
0: Yes. Okay. Yes. But I've always loved Rizzo, so much so that I found a kind of like a rat Christmas decoration that, you know, how I have my Santa Mouse love.
1: Yeah.
0: And so I'll buy any kind of Santa Mouse sort of thing or, you know, but he kind of looks like Rizzo. And we named him Rizzo.
1: You named him Rizzo.
0: Yeah. He's not an ornament. He's like a decoration.
2: Oh, okay.
0: Yeah. He's fantastic.
2: Wow.
0: All right.
1: Fantastic.
0: Here we go.
1: Wow.
0: We're now into the top 5.
1: Okay.
0: My number 5 Muppet of all time is the Comedian's the Bear, Fozzie.
1: Fozzie. Yeah.
0: I like Fozzie. Are his jokes that funny?
1: No.
0: Not really.
1: Never
0: Not
1: once.
0: Really.
1: Never once.
0: He bombs a lot as a comic. But,
2: feel
0: you know,
2: bad for him.
0: Kind of.
3: But he keeps getting out there.
0: And that's what I like
3: he
0: about him.
3: He gets one laugh from the audience.
0: You know?
3: Sky.
0: Sky will give him the pity laugh.
1: Yeah.
0: But Fozzie's a vital member of the crew.
2: Yeah.
0: And you love him, you know, and he tries really hard, you know, and his jokes always backfire.
1: Mm-hmm.
0: Like he goes to squirt you with the flour and it doesn't work. And then he looks down at it and he squirts himself in the face. Yeah. That's funny.
1: Yeah.
0: Now that's funny.
1: But if you follow it up with Waka Waka Waka.
0: Waka Waka.
1: Then it's funny.
0: Comedian's the Bear. That's great.
3: Did you practice all these impressions as a kid?
0: I mean, they just naturally flow out of
3: me. No, that's not true.
0: That's a fact. Coming in as my number 4 Muppet of all time, could be controversial.
1: What are you doing, bro?
0: It's the man, Kermit the Frog.
2: How is he not number four?
5: Kermit the Frog.
3: You practice.
5: Coming in at number four.
1: You're wild.
5: Why is that, Eddie?
4: Okay, can you stop talking like that? It's
0: love Kermit.
1: Kermit,
0: though.
1: Yeah, we love
0: four
1: Kermit.
0: Four is high. There are three others that I just love way more. Kermit's there. Kermit's our guy. We love
3: Kermit.
0: He's
3: the face of the Muppet.
0: He's the face.
1: Yeah.
0: Show the face. And I love Kermit. But Kermit isn't like,
2: is he not wacky enough for you?
0: He's kind of serious.
2: Yeah.
0: I mean, you know, he's the leader.
2: He's the man in charge.
0: You love him. But I mean, there's other ones that I just have a more affinity for. And so it's not a shot at Kermit. It's just that there's others that I like more.
1: It's too serious for you.
0: Not necessarily, because he can be a little silly, too.
1: Yeah, but he's always breaking up the fun and trying to get everybody back
0: on
1: track.
0: Well, I mean, he's trying to run the show.
1: Yeah, that's true.
0: The Muppet Show. He's trying to run it.
1: I get it.
0: Okay?
1: I get it.
0: And so he's like the producer, almost. It's like, you know, he's the star and the producer, and he's got a lot going on.
3: He's got
0: a lot on his plate.
3: It's like Scorsese.
0: He's unbelievable. So
1: wild.
0: Kermit coming in at number four.
1: Dude.
0: Coming in as my number three Muppet of all time. Love him. Slater and Waldorf, the old guys in the balcony.
2: Wow, I didn't think about them.
0: They are the best.
1: I didn't know they actually had names.
3: Them.
0: Their jokes actually funny.
1: Yeah,
0: their jokes.
3: But you don't like guys that talk through movies and performances.
0: Well, they're just giving their opinions on the show.
1: A little mean-spirited, though.
0: 100%. You would love these guys. These are really you.
1: Yeah, they're talking crap.
0: Yeah,
1: they
0: think it's stupid.
1: Yeah.
0: They think the Muppet Show is stupid.
1: Yeah.
0: And the performances are terrible, and they let it be known.
3: Good.
0: And they are hysterical.
2: Wow.
0: And so I love them.
1: Oh, my
0: these
1: God.
0: Are, these are close to number one.
1: Wow.
0: That's how much I love
3: Eddie's
0: him.
3: Acting like it's Chris Rock and Sandler.
0: Funnier.
3: Right
0: there. Funnier.
1: Wow.
0: Funnier.
1: No way.
0: Funnier. I'd take them any day.
1: Damn.
0: So, yeah, Slater and Waldorf coming at number three. Who is my number two Muppet of all time? I've always liked him as a kid. I don't know what it is about him, but I he's unfortunately has a lot of experiments backfire against him. I'm talking about Beaker.
2: Oh, Beaker.
0: He doesn't speak.
1: No.
0: He doesn't speak English.
1: No, he doesn't.
2: Beaker. That's high for Beaker.
1: Yeah.
0: I love Beaker, though.
1: That's really high.
0: With Dr. Honeydew.
1: Okay, stop.
0: Dr. Honeydew's running all these crazy experiments, and then Beaker is always like the guy who gets blown up.
1: He does.
0: Gets trapped in, like the wheel or whatever, and he spins round and round and round. You're like, poor Beaker.
1: Yeah.
0: But I love Beaker.
1: Yeah.
0: I love him. And so I don't know what it is about him, but that's why he's always up there for me. Whenever they have a segment, Dr. Honeydew and Beaker, I'm always pumped.
1: Yeah. Do you learn something from him?
0: Always. Always.
1: So much science.
0: Yes.
2: Oh, yeah.
0: So Beaker all the way up at number two.
1: Wow.
3: You don't speak English. How are you number two? I don't know.
0: Because he's funny.
3: Okay.
1: It's amazing.
0: Take it easy. Coming in as my number one Muppet of all time.
1: The
0: I kind of mentioned this before. Another guy that doesn't really speak a lot of English, but he's fantastic. He's always been my favorite Muppet. The drummer of the band, it's Animal.
2: Oh, wow. He's so good.
1: Yeah. That's all he says.
0: He's crazy, man.
1: Yeah, that's all he says.
0: And he's awesome.
1: Yeah.
0: He's awesome. I wanted to be a drummer as a kid because of Animal.
1: Because of Animal.
0: Because of Animal.
2: I watched the Travis Barker documentary. That's what inspired Travis Barker.
0: Is that right?
2: Yeah, that's what he said.
0: I had no idea.
2: Yeah, that's what made him say.
0: Had no idea.
2: Uh-huh. Yeah,
0: so,
2: he said that.
0: Animal, my favorite Muppet of all time.
2: Can you?
1: How dare you?
2: I mean,
1: there cannot be a top 10 Muppets without Miss Piggy.
2: I mean, that's insanity.
1: Like, that's
2: insanity.
1: You're a psychopath.
0: Let me tell you something.
1: You're a psychopath.
0: Let me tell you something.
1: Insanity.
0: Let me tell you something.
3: Say it.
0: Piggy is a bitch.
3: Wow.
1: Ew.
0: The way she's abusive to Kermit. She's jealous all the time. She treats him like crap.
1: She loves him so much.
0: She is an egomaniac.
1: She loves him.
0: She thinks she's the star.
3: She's a trap hoe.
0: She attacks everybody. She's mean to everybody. She treats everybody like crap.
1: Dude.
0: I hate Piggy.
3: Wow.
1: Don't fumble. I'm pissed.
0: And I stand by it. And I stand by it. She is abusive.
1: I can't.
2: Insanity.
0: She is abusive.
1: Right, your whole list is invalid now.
0: She's karate chopping people.
3: I hate to bring everybody down. Oscar the Grouch, Cookie Monster, not Muppets.
0: Dude, that's Sesame Street.
3: Come on. The fingers.
1: You deserve it.
0: Just because it's in the Jim Henson world doesn't make it a Muppet.
3: Sorry.
0: You idiot.
4: Thank you.
1: That just ruined the list.
0: Yeah. So there you go. Wow. I took the Muppets of all time. No Miss Piggy.
1: So controversial.
0: Ever. Wow. Ever.
1: Oh, calm down.
0: I stand by it. I will not.

This is a monthly test of the emergency alert system. If this had been an actual emergency in the San Diego area, official messages would have followed the alert tones. The internal investigation in the alleged fraternity rape.

0: The show starts at 6 a.m. In the meantime, we're waking up with a segment from the last show.
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2: So every day in the year, it's a national whatever day. Like every single day.
3: Yeah. Uh-huh.
2: Some of them are interesting. Some of them we care about. Some of them we don't. Mm-hmm. Today's one we care about.
4: Oh, yeah.
2: This one means a lot to my girl, Emily, who did once say, and I don't know if she still feels this way.
5: I don't think so,
2: that
5: Eddie.
2: Tacos are her favorite food on the planet.
4: She did say that.
5: I thought you were going to say, bring up the time when she said she was going to do Taco Tuesday as a tradition.
2: Well,
5: and then she went out and bought placemats.
3: Yeah.
5: Didn't you buy like sombreros for the family too?
2: It was very inappropriate.
5: Cultural appropriation.
3: I just bought some.
2: You had a blanket. You had everything.
3: Yeah. It was just like a Mexican style little like placemats.
2: We saw it.
3: And little baskets.
2: Saw it.
5: You
2: we
5: played mariachi music.
3: I mean, it was a little
5: we were like, what are you doing?
2: We saw it. You said every Tuesday you're going to do Taco Tuesday. It lasted exactly once.
3: I did it two Tuesdays because it was out of spite. Mm. The second one.
5: I think the second one was on like a Wednesday.
2: And it wasn't really tacos.
5: Yeah.
2: But whatever.
3: Okay. Don't do this today.
2: Do you still feel like tacos are your favorite food on the planet?
3: I got to say tacos and soup. I can't.
5: You can't have two things. It's one or the other.
2: Taco soup?
3: Yeah. Taco soup. Ooh, that's a good idea.
5: That's crazy.
2: National Taco Day. That's a good one.
3: Yeah.
2: That's a good one. Listen, obviously, if you get in a taco, you're going to have multiple things on the taco, right? I think standard, you're going to have lettuce, tomato, cheese.
3: Yeah.
2: Is that the three? Would you say the three most standard toppings?
3: Yeah, I would say so.
2: Yeah?
5: Yeah.
2: Onion?
3: I'm an onion girl.
2: I know you're an onion girl.
3: And I don't do tomatoes on my taco either.
2: Really?
3: Mm-mm.
2: Like homemade tacos?
3: Mm-mm.
2: Why?
3: I just go lettuce, cheese, and onion, and guac.
5: Ugh.
2: Guac always on a taco?
3: The tacos I make at home, yeah.
5: Ugh.
6: Thor's offended. Ugh.
3: And I do a lot of onion, too.
5: Ugh.
3: A lot of
6: stinky.
3: Onion. You like a lot of onion?
6: I do, too, but I just imagined, you know, you having a conversation after that.
3: Ideal.
2: Yeah, lettuce, tomato, cheese, I thought, done deal. Like, if you get that, if you order a Taco Bell, that's what it is.
3: 100%.
2: Onion, yes. I don't know about this guac.
3: Do they put tomatoes on the regular crunchy taco at Taco Bell?
2: Yes. Mm-hmm.
3: Okay.
6: Yeah, you get like four of them.
3: I don't say no tomato. I enjoy it there. It's fine.
2: You don't take them out?
3: No, I don't take them out. But if I'm making them at home, I don't like chop up tomatoes to put them on.
2: How come?
6: Wild.
3: I don't know.
2: Does your family, they don't get a say?
3: No.
5: She gives them rotten tomatoes, though. Yeah.
6: Wait, what?
3: Robert wouldn't care. Yeah.
6: Oh, okay.
3: He'd probably enjoy tomatoes.
2: Then why don't you give it to him?
3: I never thought about it.
2: What do you mean?
3: Robert just eats to survive. Like, so.
2: He has no enjoyment to his food, is what you're saying.
3: Not really. Unless he's eating like fruit or raw vegetables. He enjoys that.
2: Because he's healthy.
6: Healthy guy.
2: Tacos. He doesn't even want them, but you're shoving them down his mouth.
3: Whatever.
2: It's crazy. If you had to pick one.
3: Oh. I can do
2: this. This isn't life or death.
3: I can do it.
2: This isn't life or death.
3: I can do it.
2: What's the one topping you have to have?
3: My favorite topping, I think, would probably be onions. Like, I love raw
6: meat and onions?
3: Cold onions on my taco.
6: Wow.
2: Why does it have to be cold onions?
3: They don't, but I mean, usually that'd be weird if you have raw hot onions.
5: Remember, this is Tuesday, October 6th. Ask her in a week.
2: Yeah, you're right.
5: I can't not have lettuce. I mean, I need lettuce, huh?
3: I didn't even make that noise. I don't make that noise.
2: Favorite topping on a taco, Thor?
5: Sour cream.
2: Sour cream?
6: Wow, didn't see that coming.
5: I love meat and sour cream.
6: Oh, okay.
2: So like the meat first, right? Then the sour cream comes later?
3: Oh, yeah.
5: Anyway.
2: Big Supreme guy, huh?
5: I love a good Supreme taco. Like when we make the Ortega tacos, which is my favorite, it's tough. I said that like Emily a little flippantly because then I'm like, well, what about cheese? But I feel like I get more flavor out of the sour cream in the meat than I do out of the cheese.
2: You're
5: in the
2: sauce
5: meat.
2: Man.
5: Yeah, I'm a sauce man.
2: Big sauce man.
5: So I'd rather have the sour cream with the taco. But my taco is lettuce, sour cream, tomato, cheese.
3: No onion.
5: And then the paste.
2: Picante?
5: Picante.
2: Mild?
5: Yeah.
2: Obviously.
5: No onion. No, I never really had onions. It has to be like, it's like ketchup with a little bit of a spice.
3: Yeah.
5: That's basically what it is.
2: Yeah. For like homemade tacos, it's always lettuce, tomato, onion, salsa.
5: Wow.
3: Cheese.
2: Cheese. Now, that being said,
6: yeah.
2: I grew up a weirdo.
5: Yeah, we know.
6: Oh, that's true.
2: Talked about this for years.
5: Yes.
2: Yeah, I didn't know it was weird.
6: This is insane.
2: My family did it. Didn't know it was weird until I went over to the Sandoval boys' house.
5: The Sandoval boys?
3: Oh, the guys in your D&D crew?
2: Yeah. They're Hispanic, Sandoval.
6: Yeah.
2: And one time we had dinner over there. They had tacos, and I asked Mrs. Sandoval.
5: Oh. Hot?
2: Where?
6: What?
5: And he said no.
2: I didn't say that.
5: And he said
3: the look
5: no.
3: said it all.
2: I didn't say that.
3: Okay. The look said it all.
6: All right.
2: I said, may I have some ketchup? And she said, what for?
5: She was that Hispanic?
2: Yeah. Heavy. And I said, for my tacos, lady, what are you talking about?
6: Oh, yeah.
2: The look of horror.
5: Oh, no.
2: On the Sandoval family. The Sandoval family looked at me like, I'm a piece of crap.
5: Did Mr. Sandoval get in there?
2: Yeah. He was a big fan of me. He liked me. And then he looked at me differently after that.
6: I get that.
2: And I didn't know. Mm-hmm. I didn't know.
6: Yeah.
2: Because my stupid family. Yeah. And we're Hispanic. We're not white.
6: That's wild.
3: Did they give it to you?
2: I don't think so.
5: They didn't give it to you?
2: They were like,
3: I think they have it in the fridge.
2: No, I don't think so. And I think they called me a gringo. And I'm like, no, I'm not.
6: Yeah,
2: no.
6: I can see that.
2: And so, yeah, I put ketchup on my tacos.
5: Wow.
2: Not a taco shop taco, not at a restaurant, nothing like that. Just homemade tacos.
6: Mm-hmm. Wow.
2: That doesn't make it better, Eddie.
6: No, it doesn't. Did you go home and ask your parents about that?
2: Did you guys know you're not supposed to put ketchup on tacos? And they're like, yeah, we know, but we've always done it. And I'm like, we can't break the cycle here?
6: Yeah. Did the grandparents do it?
2: So my grandpa was the one that started this.
3: Oh. Your Hispanic grandpa or your Italian grandpa?
2: No, my Hispanic, heavily from Mexico.
6: Shut up.
2: Yeah, I think when he came over, found ketchup and put it on all kinds of stuff.
3: Put that S on everything?
2: Yeah, pretty much. Thought it was cool. But he had weird food combinations.
5: Do your kids do this?
2: No. I tried to make them do it, but they didn't like it. They thought it was weird.
6: Yeah, it is.
5: Wow.
2: Mm-hmm. Sucks.
6: Yeah.
2: So ketchup is a key
6: for weird. Me.
2: But I would say out of all the toppings, cheese is number one.
3: You could choose one.
2: Cheese is number one for me. We already know it's stupid.
5: Well, Sky, when you were a
2: you're
5: kid.
2: The worst.
5: Sky, when you were a kid, Eddie would go to the Sandoval's. You'd go to the Sinha's.
6: Yeah. I would.
2: Did they put curry in their tacos?
5: Curry on the tacos?
6: I don't think they made tacos at all.
5: Oh,
6: guys.
2: That's
6: a
2: bummer.
6: No, just a lot of Indian food. Just a lot of Indian food. So it actually depends on the taco. If I could only pick one.
2: You eating this taco in front of me right now is disgusting.
3: Oh, yeah.
2: It's offensive.
6: It flopped open.
2: And you kind of coming at me for the ketchup thing, and you're eating tacos like that?
6: What? That's all I did was remove all the tomatoes.
2: And you're eating it with a fork.
6: I used the fork to remove the stuff, bro, because I didn't want to use my fingers.
5: Dude,
3: it is a disaster.
2: It's disgusting.
6: If it's a meat taco, the number one topping would be lettuce. You are correct.
2: You're a loser.
6: But my favorite kind of taco is actually a potato taco.
2: Oh, God.
6: And that would be cheese. Don't call me a weta.
2: You are.
6: They're delicious. Oh, that's right. I am a white girl. I don't know why I was offended. Yeah. I am Caucasian.
2: Okay, take it easy.
5: I'm okay with San Diego being taken out now after that. After you saying,
6: Trump said?
5: Like Trump said.
2: We deserve it.
5: Because of what you just said.
6: Being bombed?
3: Between that and the taco in front of her.
5: Yeah.
6: Okay, can you back off?
2: What are the top toppings for tacos on National Taco Day?
6: Well, the top five after a recent poll, 5 goes to guac, Emily.
3: Oh.
6: 4 is sour cream. 3
2: really?
6: Is lettuce, 2 is salsa, and number 1 is cheese.
2: Oh.
3: Onion wasn't even on there?
6: No.
2: No tomato either.
3: Wow.
6: Well, salsa?
2: I guess that kind of. I mean, it depends. Is it chunky?
6: I don't know, because pico was way further down, which I feel is like the chunky tomato.
2: Hmm.
6: Yeah.
2: Wild. Well, happy National Taco Day.
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2: I feel like the show's going to be great.
0: The show.
3: I would like to introduce you...
0: to the ringleader, Eddie.
4: And here's the thing about Eddie you need to know. Eddie doesn't have the ability to not be Eddie.
0: The mother of this crew, Sky.
5: I'm kind of Miss Meek, like you can almost talk me into anything.
0: Thor.
6: I'm not a social butterfly, nor do I want to be one.
0: And Emily.
7: I am sometimes very, very selfish, and sometimes I'm actually very, very giving.
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4: We got ourselves a little bit of a tired Padres fan in the house.
7: Oh, man.
4: But hyped. So it's a weird little dichotomy with Emily, who was at the game last night.
7: Oh, my gosh.
4: What a game it was.
7: It was crazy.
4: Start to finish. So playoff baseball is just different. You know, I mean, every pitch matters, especially in a close game. All three games for the Padres have been so close, so intense, where you're on the edge of your seat for three full hours. And so that's a lot.
7: Yeah.
4: And being in the house, I can't even imagine. What was the place like?
7: I mean, like, I took the assignment.
4: Your voice is having a little, you're having a little bit
5: a little
4: of a voice.
5: Yeah.
7: I know.
4: Were you screaming on top of your
7: I have a hot water here in addition to my coffee and my water. I've got three beverages going on right now.
5: Wow. That's a lot of beverages.
7: Like, I took the assignment so freaking seriously. Like, I really did. Like, I obviously have watched almost pretty much every single game. And, like, I hear about how important the vibe is. Like, it's so important. And I...
4: You and Kwanzaa.
7: Me and Kwanzaa
4: Jones.
7: You
4: guys are our vibe coaches.
7: Oh, we are vibe coaches. Yeah. I was looking out for her. I was dying to see her, and I didn't.
4: So this starts with the fit. Emily, I've never met Emily or anybody that puts more into like their look for whatever it is she's doing.
8: There's two people. Then Emily and her son Reed.
4: Well, yeah, Reed is a chip off the old block.
5: Yeah,
8: I do it the most.
5: You
8: know?
5: Yeah,
7: but thank you for saying that.
4: The amount of thought and preparation that went into this is remarkable.
7: I appreciate you saying that.
4: I don't know if
7: and
4: it's
7: I'm
4: a gonna
7: take it. I'm gonna take
4: it. I don't know
7: it.
4: If it is.
7: I'm gonna take it as 100% a compliment.
4: Okay. Okay.
5: Aww.
7: I got in my head that I wanted to rep SD so hard.
4: Rep SD.
8: Well, you're born and raised Point Loma OB.
5: Yeah.
7: Thank you for saying that.
4: It's true.
8: Yeah.
7: Third generation.
5: Wow.
7: I wanted to.
4: Don't you just wear Padres gear?
7: Of course I do, but it's the playoffs, bro.
4: So what does that mean?
7: You gotta up at a level.
5: Oh,
7: you got to up a level. And you know, like, it doesn't even matter. If it was a regular game and I got this in my head, I would do the same. So let's just be honest.
8: So you want to up it. So, like, if I went to a playoff game, I wore a Giants hat and a Giants jersey. Is that not enough for a playoff game?
7: No, that's great for you.
4: It's like, cute.
7: I don't judge other people, though. Let's get it straight. I'm not judging other people.
4: Like
8: what would you have added to the hat and the jersey?
7: For a guy, that's plenty.
8: Okay.
7: A girl, like, you need to up it a little bit.
4: Yeah, okay. You can't just come in wearing, like, an old City Connect jersey.
5: Oh.
4: You know, we don't even wear those anymore.
5: Oh, we don't.
4: Like, stop.
5: Oh.
4: This is the playoffs, bro.
7: Well, funny you say that.
4: What?
7: Before we get to my outfit, this does have to do with my outfit.
4: Okay.
7: Little side note that you guys don't know about. Robert, my man, bought us both New Age City Connect t-shirts. He bought a tank and me a t-shirt recently.
5: Okay.
8: Like the new ones.
7: The new ones.
8: Okay.
7: This year.
4: The Dia de los Muertos one.
7: Okay. Exactly. And we're in October.
4: Yeah.
7: We got Dia de los Muertos coming up, right?
4: Okay.
7: So it makes sense.
4: Yeah.
7: And he was really pumped and he wanted us to be matching for the game last night.
8: He wanted you guys to be matching.
5: Oh, that's adorable. That's so
8: why
5: Robert.
8: Why did he want you guys to be matching?
4: Why?
7: I don't know. He loves me and he wanted us to be matching.
4: That's weird.
7: And I knew when I agreed. Adorable. We bought it at the La Mesa Oktoberfest because this booth had like some pretty legit Padres shirts for really reasonably priced. Long story short, I kind of agreed because I didn't really agree. I go, okay, well, that might be an idea. I might wear that with you on the night.
4: That's a no.
5: Oh, no.
7: And so he was a little upset that I didn't want to wear it last night.
5: Uh-oh.
7: But I was like, dude, we're like, it's playoff baseball. Like, I got to wear a jersey. Like, I don't believe I should wear City Connect if we're not wearing City Connects on the field.
4: I don't disagree.
7: And that was my thought, so that was a whole thing ahead
4: of time. We want a sea of brown and gold. We don't need a mixture of blue in there. And what color are the Brewers?
5: Oh.
4: They're blue.
7: Exactly.
4: Yeah. So
7: they're blue and yellow.
4: Sorry.
7: And there's marigold yellow in that.
5: Marigold.
7: In that
4: Robbie.
7: Thank you very much.
4: Sorry, Robbie.
7: Thanks, Eddie.
4: Yeah, I'm with you.
7: So anyway, I got in my head for some reason that I wanted to wear a bandana.
4: I'm sorry?
3: Huh?
7: Last night.
3: Like, what are we talking about?
7: Well, like, bandanas and headscarves are in right now.
4: Oh, and they, and then sometimes the dogs, when they show, you know, for the Petco board, you know, dogs will wear, like,
3: oh, they have
4: scarves and bandanas around their necks.
7: It's different. Now, it's not around your neck.
3: Now, what are you
4: talking
3: about when you're saying bandana? Are you meaning, like, gangbanger, or are you meaning, like, headband?
7: Gangbanger, like...
4: Why
7: like,
4: can't you say a headscarf? What do you, why do you immediately go gangbanger?
3: I don't know how she's wearing
4: like
3: it.
4: Like, Tupac style?
3: Yeah, like, how are we wearing
8: like
3: this?
8: Backwards?
3: Like, I don't know. I don't know the look.
4: Gangbanger?
3: I don't know. I'm not...
9: You guys all remember my gangbanger face,
4: like
9: right?
4: A pirate, Sky.
3: Oh, like a pirate? Yes. See, that wasn't even an option in my mind. I mean,
4: you thought it was like a sweat hand, like
3: or
4: type of thing?
3: Or like over the top, like a headband,
8: like
3: or
8: an
3: sometimes
8: Aunt Jemima thing.
3: Yeah, or sometimes like a ponytail thing. But no, in no way was I picturing pirate. So this is. I'm glad I asked.
4: Okay,
7: yeah, I'm glad you asked too.
3: Okay, pirate.
7: That's
3: this
7: kind
3: the
7: of
3: look.
7: The way. That's the kind of a little bit of a look right now, but with bandanas. But more.
4: But
7: so
4: why
7: like
4: do you have
7: scarves.
4: To be in the, a look? Like, what do you, I don't get
8: that. Like, why can't you just wear what you want to wear? Why?
7: That is what I want to wear.
4: You had on a Padre hat. All day.
7: I've always loved, like, bandanas and headscarves. I really have.
4: Here's the thing.
7: Yes.
4: You look cute. I'm not saying that.
7: Okay.
4: But wanting to have a look at a baseball game.
7: Is everything. Like, are you insane?
3: I don't think that's how Eddie was going to
4: finish. She was going to finish my sentence, Sarah. That's not what that wasn't the end of my sentence.
7: That wasn't the way you're going to finish it?
4: That wasn't the end of my sentence. But, okay.
7: It's me.
4: You're right.
7: All right.
4: I know this.
7: We're stepping out. It's playoff baseball, bro.
8: Emily
7: it's
8: posts,
7: my time to shine.
8: Emily has her Instagram.
3: Yeah.
8: And I don't. When did you do these posts?
7: The stories?
8: Yeah.
7: Like, throughout the night. But I just did a post this morning on at the show, Emily.
8: It's pretty... All of them are great.
4: Mm-hmm.
8: So make sure you look at all these. Because there's one of a random guy getting arrested.
3: What?
7: Oh, I posted that one?
8: Yeah.
7: Oh, that was an accident. I did that on those
4: things. Emily?
3: Oh. Oh, she really? Takes the most random pictures.
8: She just posts this random thing of a guy getting arrested.
4: You didn't know you posted that?
7: No,
4: that's
7: I didn't.
4: Weird.
7: I just posted it before we went on.
4: Okay.
8: But anyway.
3: Okay.
7: Well, I got to delete that.
8: So, and then you see her whole fit.
3: Whole fit.
7: And then you see my whole fit. That sucks that I posted that. Sorry, buddy. I hope you ended up making it out. You missed the good game because that was at the beginning of the game that guy got arrested.
3: Oh, no.
7: But anyway, I thought I wanted to wear this headband.
3: Yeah.
7: Long story short, of course, I bought some SD iron-on patches and ironed it
4: on. Oh, that's not a San Diego like bandana? You made the bandana?
7: I made the bandana.
3: You made it?
7: Mm-hmm.
3: Wow, you're so crafty.
8: She's selling it now on Depop.
4: Yeah.
7: Thank you very much. I got multiple compliments
8: from
7: people.
8: Did you get, what is the 1904?
7: Yeah.
8: Did you get that anywhere?
7: That means SD.
8: No, I know.
7: I didn't get that anywhere.
8: Hardcore SD fans.
7: I did make my own clear backpack as well.
3: What? How do you make a clear backpack?
7: I bought a clear backpack, and then I had a decal on it, a sick decal that was a Padres
8: decal. Not just
7: decal.
8: A decal, a sick
3: one. Uh-huh,
7: and
4: why
7: I
4: is
7: put
4: it
7: on
4: made,
7: there,
4: made it sick?
7: And then put a Padres button on it, and I got multiple compliments of people, where can they buy it?
4: You are ridiculous.
7: I'm not. So I was ready to go.
3: Wow, the fit was
8: now,
3: ready.
8: Now, was Robert devastated that you guys didn't match? What happened there?
7: I broke it to him, and I just go, hey. This is just the way that it's going to be. I don't know what to tell you.
4: Two questions.
7: Yeah.
4: Number one, what was the jersey?
7: Oh, Toddy.
4: Okay. Appreciate that.
7: Thank you.
4: Number two, lucky bandana now?
3: Oh.
4: Do you have to wear the bandana
3: Will
4: now
3: she never
4: tonight?
3: Take it
7: Are
3: off?
7: You insane?
4: Do you have to wear it tonight?
7: I had a P1 DM me when I posted a photo before the game of me in the bandana, and he said, that bandana is unlucky. So if you're listening right now, F you.
4: Oh,
7: because it was.
8: Why
7: lucky.
8: Aren't you wearing the bandana right now? If it's lucky,
7: I actually brought it, but it was really sweaty last year.
4: Gross!
7: I need to hand wash it. It was so hot yesterday.
4: All right. That's disgusting.
7: It was really hot at the game.
4: I'm so gross.
7: It was really hot at the game, but I mean, obviously, we all watched the game, and it was the most electric thing ever. When you got into the stadium, they hand you the towels. The
4: oh, okay. Towels. I was wondering about that.
7: They hand you the rally towels, okay. And I'm so pumped. You know, I like. Anything.
8: You gonna frame it?
7: Anything free. I'm not going to frame it.
4: Hey, listen, we come back and win this series. You better frame it.
7: I have a rally towel from a previous game that's hanging like in my house right now on my where all the bobbleheads are.
4: It's like a doily?
7: Thank you very much.
4: Okay.
7: Thanks for saying that.
8: Just from a random regular season
7: But
8: game?
7: With the rally towel, the game gets going and we're in our section, right? We're in section 118, so not bad, right on the third baseline.
8: Oh,
4: don't mind if I do.
8: Oh, did mom buy those tickets?
7: I bought them, actually.
4: Mommy.
7: I paid for them. Thank you very much.
3: Wow.
8: Okay.
3: Wow.
7: And... You know what they're saying, obviously, on the screens everywhere they're directing you what to do. The whole thing is make some noise, get loud, wave those towels.
4: It was insane. On TV, it was insane.
7: Wave those towels, wave those towels, wave those towels, right? And so I'm waving, like I'm a maniac. Like I'm
8: your last video on Instagram is concerning.
7: I am a maniac. Like we are here for a reason. Why are you here if you're going to sit there in silence? Like go home and watch the game.
3: Oh, wow.
4: Nobody was sitting in silence.
7: Our section was a little bit sleepy.
3: Stop.
7: But what was really wild and off-putting is Robert, my man.
3: Uh-huh. What?
7: He can't wave a towel.
4: What do you mean?
7: He couldn't figure out the wrist movement.
3: Excuse me?
7: And so, like, he couldn't figure out the wrist movement. So instead of, like, going, like, waving it around the way I'm doing it, you can't see.
4: That's how you wave a towel.
7: He went like this. He was like
3: a pom-pom. Shaking it.
7: And I was like, what are you doing? Stop doing that. He couldn't wave the towel.
4: You criticized his towel waving?
7: Everybody else is going in circles.
3: How can you not do a circle?
4: But I mean,
3: did you try and work with him?
7: He couldn't figure out the wrist movement.
4: Okay.
7: So we were trying, we were working on it. Didn't work out.
4: You tried to train him how to wave a towel?
7: Yeah, we were at the beginning of the game. We got like 3 hours of waving.
8: Tried to get her a shirt. She didn't want it. Tries to wave a towel. He can't.
4: This man can't do anything right.
8: He's still at the game just crying.
4: Yeah.
3: Oh.
4: So was that the coolest experience that you've had? As a Padre fan?
7: I mean, by far.
4: Really?
7: Like, from start to finish, it was the most insane thing ever. I mean, and then we all watched the game. I'm sure we're going to get into all that in a little bit. But like,
4: won.
7: We won. But when they showed Tom DeLonge, they panned to Tom DeLonge, and it was like a pivotal moment in the game,
4: and the
7: right?
4: whole crowd singing.
7: And they show Tom DeLonge.
3: Yeah.
7: He's tearing up.
4: Yeah.
7: The whole crowd is singing.
4: Up. Yeah, it was.
7: It was the most amazing moment ever.
4: Would you think that's pretty cool if, like, you're a singer and 40,000, 60,000 people?
8: They did, well, this isn't the first time he's done it. That's why I thought maybe it's, like, old hat for him.
4: I hear what you're saying. I get that. But I'm also, like, it's a crazy moment. Yeah. It's the playoffs. He's a hometown boy. All that stuff. Yeah. And the whole stadium is singing, you know, like, your song.
3: Yeah,
4: it's pretty cool. It's a pretty cool moment.
3: Yeah.
4: So I was like, wow, that's crazy.
7: Yeah, it was incredible. And then when we left the game, it got a little dicey because we obviously stayed till the very, very end.
8: From the whole from the whole towel waving thing.
3: Yeah.
7: Towel waving.
4: So dicey.
3: Very dicey.
7: My arm is sore today. I was waving the entire time. Okay. I was hyping people up going, let's go.
4: Okay.
7: Let's go.
3: We hear it in your voice.
4: Scott. The stadium was insane.
7: No, it was insane.
4: It was insane. Emily's acting like she is the reason why the crowd was going crazy.
7: It's like, here it is. I was actually in the very back of the section. Like, I was a row behind where the concourse started. So I was in the very back. I will say 10 to 11 rows in front of me, those people were sitting. But if I looked over to the left of me, they were all standing and they were hyped. It was like this little chunk of my crew were people that were like just sitting. And like that really bothered me. Like I wanted so bad. I had the biggest FOMO to be to be like 20 feet that way to the left, 20 feet to the right. Cause like the little area that I was in were like people that weren't wanting to stand. And I'm like, what are you guys doing? Mm-hmm.

0: Go?
1: Not even a little bit.
2: I feel like I should.
1: Not even for a second.
2: Like,
1: but it took forever to get out of there.
0: So how? That's what I want to know. Because
1: oh,
0: I mean, if you stayed to the end,
1: ooh,
0: the game ended at like 10:05.
1: It was a long game.
0: I mean, we go to bed, you know, 9:30, 10 o'clock usually.
1: Yeah.
0: So I was worried about you. I was thinking about you. And I was like, because as soon as that game ended, I didn't even stick around for post game. I was like, I got to go to bed.
1: Yeah.
0: Like, I mean, it's like 10:15. Like, I'm done.
1: Yeah.
0: And I was thinking about you, like, I don't even think you're out of the stadium yet if you stayed.
1: It was wild. I didn't get home until like 11:30.
3: Oh,
1: like it took over an hour to get home or to get from there. I take the 94 to get home. Yeah. So like out of G Street, and it took an hour to get from the stadium that far. Yeah, it was
0: to get out of downtown.
1: And we didn't park at a parking structure. That wasn't what it was. It was when we were in our car on the streets of downtown. It took an hour from there.
2: That's cool. There was a little part of me that thought, did she leave in like the 7th?
1: Because there was
2: a little part of me that was like, she's starting to freak out, it's late, they're up 4-2, they're not gonna blow this. There was a little part.
0: I know my girl. Two things. One, she was too hyped to leave. Two, the thought of leaving out of spite would never have happened. Just knowing, because she can't keep anything secret from us.
3: Yeah.
0: So she would have told us, you know, I had to get out of there, blah, blah, blah. We would have ripped her for the rest of her life. So she'll deal with not sleeping, you know, last night than that.
2: It's better when they win. It's great. You know, you feel great.
1: That's that. Eddie's right. But I mean, trumping that was that I was there. I was so hyped. I mean, it's a freaking playoff game. I can't leave.
0: Yeah. I mean, it was, and you spent a lot of money to go. So, you know,
1: a lot of money.
0: Worth it?
1: Worth every penny.
0: Wow, that's great.
1: Worth every penny.
0: That's great.
3: Oh, wow.
1: Let's go tonight.
0: YOLO.
1: Yeah.
0: You're going tonight?
1: No, but let's go.
0: Oh, okay.
1: let's go!
3: Okay, oh, no.
0: Are you trying to fire us up?
2: Yeah. I mean, I don't need to get fired.
0: It's a little early. It's a little early.
3: Yeah. Game.
0: Wow. Well, that's awesome. Now, we'll definitely talk more about the game and everything that happened with Mason Miller.
1: I can't with that.
0: Coming up in about an hour. Whenever you fly, obviously that can be pretty stressful, right? Getting through security, all that. But how do you feel about our airport? Does it add to the stress or nah? Like, what do we feel? We're going to see where our airport lands in the most and least stressful airports in our country when we get back on the show at Rock 105.3.
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1: 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And if you were going to watch the Padre game last night or tonight, wouldn't you want to know? 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SDG&E meteorologists watch all those conditions around the clock, and a PSPS is called when the data says that it's absolutely necessary. 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

0: Metallica, Limp Bizkit, Snapdragon, Stan.
1: Yeah, you don't have to do that.
0: What? What's up?
1: You don't have to mock me.
0: Well,
1: like
0: no, I'm
1: that.
0: Just saying Limp Bizkit, they're Snake playing pit. With.
1: Okay, I see what you're doing there.
0: It's the show. It's Rock 105.3. So whenever anybody travels, I think it's a little bit stressful, right? Mm-hmm. I mean, once I get through security, I'm like a different human being.
1: It's wild.
0: It is crazy. Yeah. And
2: he's
0: I know
2: like
0: it.
2: Like cocky about it, too.
0: I wouldn't say cocky. I feel like I'm just relaxed now.
2: When you see Eddie at the gate, he's got like.
0: I'm relaxed.
2: He's kind of like leaned back a little
3: bit.
2: He
3: acts like he's better than you.
0: That's not true. That's not true.
3: And he acts like he owns the plane or something.
1: The plane.
3: Like it's weird.
1: Yeah.
0: I mean, did I get through the pre-check quicker than you?
3: I mean, you're not the only person.
0: Yes, yes, I did. Yes, I did.
1: Oh, God.
0: So technically, am I better than you? Yes.
1: See, there it is. It's right there. Yep. Yep. Yeah.
0: I am a stress case.
1: Oh, too.
0: Leading up to security.
1: Yeah.
0: Whether it's with my family, that's a nightmare. It's a traveling with three toddlers, basically. It's so annoying.
1: Yeah.
0: And so getting them out the door and remembering that, did you bring this? Did you bring, like, it's brutal. And then parking and all that stuff is annoying and tough. Okay, we got all that. Then you got to go to the, you know, security, all that stuff. And it's just stressful. Okay. And then once I get through there, and by the way, I'm at least 2.5 hours early.
1: Yeah.
0: So what am I stressed out about?
2: Are you flying international?
0: No. I know. I'm going to Vegas.
1: Vegas.
3: But it's like you're flying like 3 weeks after 9/11.
0: No, nothing like that. Nothing like that. And then once I'm through, I'm chill, bro.
3: Well, you have all day.
0: Yeah, it's great. And I like that. I like that feeling. What do I got to do? Walk around Hudson News? Sure.
1: What
0: do they got over there at Einstein's? Mm-hmm. Okay, cool.
1: Grab a little bagel?
0: What else can I check out over here? I got plenty of time.
1: You sure do.
0: And what's weird is that I don't watch anything or anything until I'm on the plane. Mm-hmm. So I'm just sitting there.
1: Yeah.
0: And I'm just enjoying it. I'm just enjoying
2: just
0: it.
2: Just looking around.
0: Like, what's going on? This is great.
1: Huh.
0: And so, but leading up to that moment, very stressed out. Mm. Very stressed out. And I'm sure to a degree most people are, right?
1: Yeah.
0: Whenever you fly,
2: for sure.
0: It's a stressful thing.
1: Yeah. Mm-hmm.
0: So do you think our airport adds to that stress or not really? You know, we've had a lot of construction and updates and things like that. So is it easier to get in and out of? Do they have convenience things, you know? What do we think about our airport? Stressful or no?
2: I don't find it stressful, but I don't know if that's because it's not stressful or because we know it so well.
3: I think the way it is now has made it less stressful.
1: Yeah.
3: Getting in, but getting out sucks.
1: What do you mean?
3: Like leaving that airport.
2: It's very confusing.
1: Driving out, literally?
3: Driving out. Oh, okay. And then like you are on that Harbor Drive where there's 100 lights and there's so much traffic and it takes like 30 minutes to get to the freeway.
2: I feel like there's 30 different ramps to go.
3: God, it is. That's
2: which one do I take?
3: That makes it so stressful for me for picking somebody up because it's easy to get in and then, but getting, God,
1: yeah,
3: sorry.
1: See?
3: I just did it on Saturday.
1: Yeah.
3: And it was Saturday at 7:20 and we were stuck for like 30 minutes in traffic lights.
2: Oh, it's just, really?
3: And to me, that's part of the whole airport experience.
1: Yeah, I'm lucky. I don't relate to that because I come in.
3: You have
1: a
3: helicopter to drop you off in your backyard?
1: No. Private,
0: she flies private.
1: Yeah. I don't fly private. I come in the back way off of Nimitz and I do Terminal 2, so I get to completely
0: loser.
1: Sorry, avoid
3: I'm a, sorry, I'm
1: all
3: a scumbag.
0: Yeah, where do you live?
3: Sorry,
0: where do you live?
3: I'm in Chula Vista.
0: What's your back way?
1: I'm sorry.
3: I don't
1: I'm
3: have
1: sorry.
3: A back
1: way. Yeah.
0: Okay.
1: Yeah.
3: And it's not, and I don't live, it's basically the border. Right? Yeah.
1: I'm sorry.
0: You don't fly out of Tijuana?
3: No, I don't fly out of Tijuana.
2: Sky's coming from the same way that my rich sister does.
0: Right, yeah.
2: The Point Loma Beach people.
1: Oh, it's a breeze. Sorry.
3: It's a breeze.
1: Nobody's there, bro.
0: No stress.
1: It's legit. Oh, I love it.
0: Must be nice.
1: Yeah. And I don't know if I've just had good experiences, knock on wood, but like even when there was that whole TSA not getting paid, not showing up for work, I still got through San Diego TSA like a breeze. I feel we're real lucky with our airport.
3: It always makes me wonder why they didn't build a giant airport in East County. Because there's so much more space. Because getting in and out of the downtown.
2: Like where Gillespie is.
3: Yeah. Like there's so much more. It would be so much easier.
0: But then you'd can't fly through the buildings downtown, which is always so fun.
1: That's so sketchy feeling sometimes. I don't know why.
2: And like 20 feet above the 5 freeway.
0: I can see that guy's mustache. Like, what the hell?
1: That's so true.
0: All you have to do is if you've flown in other airports, LAX, nightmare. The Orlando airport, that's the one we go to a lot, obviously, because we go to Walt Disney World all the time. That airport is hot garbage.
2: Oh, it is?
0: They have to have a thing on there showing you how long the security line takes.
1: Oh.
0: And so you look up there, and it's like 45 minutes.
2: It didn't really take that long.
0: Yes.
1: It's like a Disney ride queue.
0: Kind of. And you're like, this is crazy.
3: My brother-in-law and my sister started flying to Tampa just to avoid
0: the Orlando airport.
2: Oh, really?
0: I don't blame them.
3: It's only like an hour drive.
2: Oh.
3: So they'll just fly
0: into
3: Tampa.
0: It's miserable.
2: Oh, huh. Yeah.
0: It's a miserable airport.
1: Oh, that's sucks.
0: Yeah. So, I mean, there are airports. O'Hare, it's just too big.
1: Yeah.
0: You're like, what the hell? I mean, mm-hmm. I got to take a shuttle to get over to the other thing. And like, what the? It's crazy.
1: Yeah.
0: So our airport, not that bad.
2: No.
0: To be honest. So where did we come in the rankings of the most and least stressful airports?
1: Well, they ranked the 55 busiest U.S. airports from most to least stressful. So if your ranking is below 27, that means that you're in stressful territory. If you're above 27, that means you're one of the least stressful. San Diego International came in number 35. So we're on the least stressful side.
0: Okay.
1: We have cancellation rate of about 1%. Delay rate isn't that great. We're at about 23%.
3: Well, and also, too, there's only one runway.
1: That kills.
3: That's
1: bad for delays.
3: It's brutal, especially with all these added gates.
1: Yeah.
3: So.
1: And something they also put into the equation is how far are you from downtown? Because a lot of people, like, you're staying in a hotel downtown, you're coming,
0: you're going.
1: So we're 10 minutes, they say, from downtown,
2: which
1: really helped our score. The least stressful overall is Salt Lake City. They have like a 0.5% cancellation, 15% delay. They're 9 minutes from their downtown. And the worst, one of the worst overall, you mentioned it, Chicago O'Hare, 2% cancellation, 25% delay, and you're a full 50 minutes from downtown. So think about how Eddie's leaving for the airport like a day in advance.
0: Oh, without a doubt.
1: I mean, 50 minutes.
0: No question about
1: it. And if you hit traffic, like, you're freaking out.
0: Yeah. Good night.
1: Good night.
0: Yeah, no, thank you. So Thor has both dogs and cats. Emily had both too. Well, are people starting to like cats more than dogs?
2: Oh.
0: What?
1: Huh.
0: What are we saying? Well, we're going to see what is going on with people owning cats and dogs coming up next on the show, a Rock 105.3.

0: had to do it. What a night last night. Blink 182 on the show. It's Rock 105.3. So I'm in tears over here.
1: That's
0: me and Tom. We're in tears.
2: Thanks for playing that, Eddie.
0: I had to do it. I had to do it. Did you sing along?
2: Of course I did. Everybody was screaming. Screaming.
3: It's so funny when you know someone that's at the game. I was texting with somebody and they're like, man, Petco's going insane right now. I was like, yeah, I know a friend that's there. As if like they're a celebrity.
2: Like
3: because they're there.
2: Like I'm so cool.
0: She's a big deal. She's a big deal.
1: Wow.
0: She got her section going.
1: Oh, I did.
4: I heard that.
0: You know?
2: I was the one.
3: It's pretty easy.
0: Everybody was freaking out.
3: It's an elimination playoff.
2: It was me.
0: You were the main cheerleader.
2: It was her. Thank you.
0: Robert ruined it, not being able to wave his towel right.
2: What's wrong with his wrist? I'll show you a video. I took videos of mocking him.
0: That's so
1: You're
0: messed up.
2: We were working on it. We were practicing. Like, he doesn't know how to do it. So he's just like, twitching.
0: Okay. Oh, that's crazy. So right now, Thor has so many animals.
1: It's like a farm.
2: I don't even know how many.
0: I don't know. So they have two dogs.
3: Two cats.
0: Chickens.
3: Four chickens.
0: Four?
3: Yeah, we lost one. We had five.
0: R.I.P.
3: Stephanie.
0: Brittany. I don't.
2: Did you say either. Stephanie?
0: Stephanie. Yeah. I thought they were named after
1: names.
2: They were named after pop stars.
3: Yeah. No, I don't know.
0: And a horse.
3: No? And a horse.
0: Don't forget about the horse.
3: But the horse doesn't live with us.
0: Right.
1: Now, what about your stray cat situation? Because you've taken in two stray cats as well.
2: Dang, good call, Sky.
3: We still have Mickey. What was the name of the other cat? Lenny.
2: Dr. Cox.
3: No, we changed it to Lenny. Lenny found a home. Lenny found a home.
1: Okay. But we still got Mickey.
3: I think Lenny was a cat that was a indoor cat that just got lost. And my wife tried for a long, next door app, put up signs.
1: Mm-hmm. Yeah.
3: Nobody claimed him. So she knew a woman that had just lost her cat, an older woman. So we gave her Lenny to her and they're like a match made in heaven.
1: But Mickey's still coming around.
3: Mickey's still feral. Yeah, we can't touch him. Okay. Lenny would like want to come inside and let us touch him and stuff.
1: Uh-huh.
3: Yeah. Mm. But the mixer is still out there.
1: So many.
0: The mixer.
1: So many.
3: I gave him water yesterday.
0: A lot of animals.
3: Or her. I gave her water yesterday.
0: It?
3: Yeah.
0: A lot of animals going on in that household. Emily had a dog and two cats.
2: Yeah.
0: Mm-hmm. And now you're just down to two cats.
2: Yeah. R.I.P. sweet little Tito.
0: Miss him. Think about him every day.
2: Eddie does. You appreciate it.
0: Absolutely.
3: Wow.
0: Added him to
3: I'm
0: going to
3: call you randomly one day and just say, wait, what are you thinking about?
0: Tito.
2: And then you're just going to hang up the phone.
0: Click.
2: Yeah,
0: so Tito. Asked and answered.
2: Yeah.
0: At that time, I could be thinking about Alex Trebek or I could be thinking about Eddie Van Halen.
2: It's not all at the same time?
0: No. It's throughout the day.
1: Oh, wow.
3: Biggie?
0: Biggie throughout the day?
1: You never know.
0: Stanley? That's when I actually pour one out. I pour one out when I think about Biggie.
1: Oh, that's good.
0: Len, I think about multiple times a day.
1: Aw.
3: Really?
2: From Dancing with the Stars?
0: Yes.
3: Okay.
2: Wow.
0: Anyway, so you're down to just the two cats now.
2: Yeah.
0: Any thought of getting a dog back in there?
3: We've been hearing about her wanting to get a dog for like 3 years.
2: I mean, it wasn't 3 years. We just lost Tito about a couple months ago. It's not true. Mm. Well, you're right, actually, because I lost my dog, Lucita, RIP, my pit bull.
3: You've been on and off about getting a dog where, like, you want to get one.
2: I've been wanting another pit bull.
3: Then you're like, should I, Tito, I don't know. And then
2: Yeah, because Tito was really old, and so that was a lot of work.
3: Then you were nervous.
2: Okay, enough. And so we've been talking about it, but then every time... I kind of start getting a little more serious about it. First of all, we probably have to get a puppy because I don't want to introduce a 3 or 4 year old pit bull to like the two cats. Like, I don't know how that'll go. Plus, I don't trust leaving them inside the house with them and all this other stuff. But then a puppy is so much work. And so it's like our two cats are so easy. We have like a robot litter box that it's the best thing ever. And they're indoor outdoor cats. They go outside just for a few hours during the day. And they're like they're just so easy. Cats are so easy to me. And so right now I'm like, do I really want to add another thing on my plate at this moment?
3: This is what we've been going through for 3 years.
1: Okay. Exactly. Yeah.
2: Not 3 years.
1: True that.
0: Sky used to own cats.
3: True dad.
0: Yeah. But now is a dog person.
1: Yeah, we had three cats. Two of them passed of old age. And then one of them went to
0: one moved out.
1: Live with our neighbor instead of us. Yeah. So that
0: moved
1: was
0: out.
1: That was a hurtful time.
0: Yeah. Didn't even know that was a thing.
1: Yeah, yeah. And then we have two dogs who we love very much, and we'd love to get cats too, but because of the doggy door and where we are, there's a lot of coyotes, so I can't deal with that heartbreak. I can't deal with the cat not coming back one night. Like, I wouldn't sleep. There would be tears. I can't do it. So for that reason, I want cats, but we can't do it.
0: Why don't you just have one at the Oregon house? We just live there.
1: We may. The only problem is we're not there full time, so they would need to be there to be fed, and yeah, that would be an issue.
0: You get an automatic feeder
1: for like how long?
0: I don't know.
1: A 4 month feeder.
0: I don't know how it works. So very interesting that Emily is sort of in that spot. She just mentioned it, thinking about getting a dog, but has the cats. Cats are very easy, and I don't know if people have that same feeling right now, but apparently. At this moment, cats are more popular than dogs.
2: Wow. Really?
0: How can that be?
1: Well, they did a study, and they've been doing the same study for years, decades, and people have always had dogs more than they've had cats. But then in 2025, last year, it actually equaled out where it was 50-50. And then when they did that study this year, they're noticing that people now have more cats. And so they said people getting dogs has really decreased over the last 7 years. They say it's not like a big boom in owning cats. It's actually owning dogs that is declining.
0: Really?
1: That number keeps going down. Strange. And so they say they totally know what it is. And they say it's the economy. Mm. Because dogs are more expensive. They cost more.
3: You think so. And you have your wife tell you these cats are going to cost nothing.
1: You bring in
3: this one cat and then he can't pee. And he has to be on special medication to go to the vet all the time. Oh, then you bring in this other cat, and then she has a throwing up issue where she can't stop throwing up, so she needs to be on special food.
2: Had no issue.
3: Yeah. And then next thing you know, you got two cats on special food that needs to go to the vet all the time.
1: Mm-hmm. Right. But you also have a dog that had an ACL surgery, so...
3: That is true, but these cats that are supposed to cost nothing don't cost nothing.
0: Okay.
1: They do cost something, but they're still cheaper than dogs, is the point. And then the other thing, they're easier, like Emily said, and home ownership is harder now. And most people think, if I have a dog, I have to have a backyard, whereas if I'm in an apartment, it's okay to have a cat. So that's why they say people getting dogs is on the decline, which means more people now have cats than dogs.
0: That's wild.
2: It is wild.
3: I feel bad for all those dogs, man.
1: What are you talking about? What dogs? There are
3: the ones that can't find homes.
2: The Humane Society's overcrowded.
3: You get people like Emily who flip-flop back and forth.
0: Oh,
1: wait,
2: I didn't like adopt a dog and return it or anything. Yeah. I'm just not sure I want to pull the trigger.
1: Yeah.
2: I'm actually being responsible about it.
3: Yeah.
0: Okay.
1: That got weird.
0: Very
2: really
0: weird.
2: Did. So, weird.
0: So my daughter is the captain of her high school golf team.
3: Whoa.
0: It sounds cool, but is she a great golfer?
2: Eddie, I didn't say she wasn't.
3: He's asking a rhetorical question.
0: Yes.
1: Okay.
0: Well, she pulled a move recently that I actually totally disagree with.
3: Really?
0: I'm going to tell you what she did that some may think is great, but I do not, when we get back on the show at Rock 105.3.
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0: Oh, man, I got to tell you what. 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

0: How am I supposed to say the name of that band? Not Metallica.
1: Just Metallica.
0: Just Metallica.
1: Just Metallica. We don't need to mock me, put any sort of...
0: Mock?
1: I mean, we know what you're doing.
2: Guns N' Roses, Metallica, Day on the Green Tour.
0: Oh my gosh.
1: Can you not?
3: So cocky.
0: Who do you think you are?
1: It's an amazing
4: like
1: show.
4: The most pretentious.
1: I was proud I was there.
0: I mean, you just bought tickets like everybody else.
3: Yeah.
1: It was a hot ticket.
3: You didn't like... What did you do?
1: It was a hard ticket to get, bro.
4: You weren't on stage.
3: You didn't win anything.
1: I'd stand outside the warehouse for those tickets.
0: You were like 16.
1: Yeah. I know.
0: So did your mom pay for them?
1: Probably.
0: Yeah, so there you go. Like, you did nothing for
1: them. But I had to get her credit card and stand outside the warehouse.
0: Oh, wow, that's pretty cool. All right, Metallica on the show.
1: It's
0: Rock 105.3. So going through a little bit of a situation here with my daughter. She... is on the golf team. This is her last year. She's a senior, and she has been named the captain of the golf team, which is cool.
3: Yeah,
0: it's a big deal.
4: Yeah.
0: Is she the best golfer? No.
1: Eddie. I don't need to say that.
0: Well, I think when you hear you're the captain, usually you're the best player.
4: Yeah.
0: Right?
4: When I hear captain, I think best player.
0: I would have that assumption. She's not.
1: Well, let people have that assumption, though.
0: But that's not right.
3: Is she a leader, though?
0: So she's trying to be.
3: Because the captain, like a lot of football teams have like a leadership council, and they have multiple captains.
1: Like you're inspiring. Everyone on the team knows they can go to you.
4: Or it's not always the quarterback for a football team?
3: Sometimes it's not.
0: Not always.
3: Because if the quarterback's a rookie or a second-year player, or people don't like them. But it's like usually like 5 to 7 guys, and they have the C on their chest, and there's multiple captains. And sometimes they're not the best players. But they're like leaders, and people go to them. Maybe she has that going.
0: So... She used to be on the dance team, like Sky, for the first couple of years of her high school career. And on the dance team, they kind of created a position for her where she was named, I forget what it was called now, but it was basically like the mental health captain.
1: Oh.
0: Where like if you had an issue on the team,
3: go to Taylor
0: and then Taylor would counsel you on what to do.
3: Does she have a therapy degree?
0: No, not at all. And I when she told me she got this position on the team, I told her, "Hey, you are not equipped to help people, and if there if there's something bad, you need to alert.
3: If it's like boy drama,
0: then you can talk to them about
4: it. Yeah, but if they're like talking about serious stuff and depression,
0: that's not your field.
1: Yes,
0: so please alert the
3: that's a big thing to put on a kid.
0: I think they're sort of doing this now.
1: They did it back in the day. I was a peer counselor. I was voted by my peers to be a peer counselor. So
3: I can see Sky being that chick where they're like, we got to do something with her. She's so annoying.
1: No, there was a group of us that were peer counselors.
3: You got to give her something.
1: And then you would come to us.
3: Oh,
0: like, who would ever go to Sky?
1: I mean, that's not
0: of
1: nice.
0: All people.
1: I'm a great listener.
3: What's going on, bro?
1: Okay. I mean.
0: So maybe she does have that ability. I don't know. But it's her senior year. She's been on the team for as long as she has. So they said, all right, you're the captain now.
1: Wow.
0: I think that's how they told her.
4: Girls' golf team?
0: I don't know.
1: I feel that you have.
3: I'm the captain now.
0: Yeah. That's not what Taylor said.
1: Okay.
0: She's okay at golf. She's done okay. She's got to play in quite a few league matches this year, which is a big deal.
1: I'm
0: proud of her.
4: And you guys have gone out for some rounds together.
0: She's trying to get better and improve every year. And so, I mean, golf is hard, like Thor knows. It's very difficult. And, I mean, just keep at it, whatever. And it's great that they named you captain. That's cool. That's a big deal.
1: Yeah. So good for your college, applications and stuff, too. So thumbs up on that.
0: Is it?
1: Yeah, to be captain of the golf team at your high school.
4: Yeah,
1: yeah.
4: They look at extracurriculars like that.
1: Yeah, you're not just on the team. You're one of the captains. Right. Yeah. That's huge.
0: All right. Yeah. Mm-hmm. Then good job.
1: Yeah.
0: Mm-hmm. something has popped up in her captaincy that I don't really care for, to be honest. I didn't really like it at all. She was telling me the story about what happened recently in one of their big matches. So, they play the other schools. Usually it's like your top six on the team play in the match. And the other girls, are still practicing and on the team and all that stuff. Yeah. But it's usually pretty, like, top six is the top six, and they're the ones that play in the league matches.
4: I didn't realize that. Reed halfway did the golf team last year.
2: Halfway?
4: Pretty much. Okay. But he was, like, number 27 out of 27, like, the boys, so he didn't make, ranked, and so he never got to do anything. But, like, I didn't realize that. It was only like a very select few that get to go to these like tournaments and like the
0: for sure. And so Taylor is either the sixth person or doesn't play. So she's been in the mix,
2: which is
0: cool for her. And I'm excited that she's having the opportunity to get in there and play. But she's not, again, she's not top three, top four, anything like that. And so, but she's been playing, which is good.
2: Nice.
0: And so there, you know, it's probably, I don't know, like Emily said, there's quite a few girls on the team, maybe 15 girls on the team and all that different stuff. And so they're pretty good about trying to rotate some girls in and play in that sixth spot and things like that. But not everybody's going to play. Not everybody's just good enough. And so that's the way it works. That's just the way it is.
2: I didn't realize that either.
0: Yeah. Okay. So, I mean, if not, you got to think about it. The matches happen after school. And so what time does that start? Like at 4?
4: Yeah.
0: You know, I mean, you only have a certain amount of time. So if all the girls are playing, you're never going to finish.
4: No.
0: They don't even play a full 18, which is kind of crazy.
4: Yeah.
0: But that's just the way it is. And so that's how the golf team works.
2: Okay.
0: So Taylor comes to me and tells me this story of what happened recently. She says that as the captain of the team, she was talking to certain other members of the team, and they sort of all were discussing a situation that's been going on with a couple of other girls on the team. That these two, they're freshmen, so haven't been on the team very long, not the best golfers in the world.
2: Okay.
0: But they haven't been able to play in a match yet.
2: Yeah.
0: You know, they just haven't been chosen. That's the way it goes. And when she was a freshman, she didn't play in a match. Mm-hmm. So that's the way it goes. And so she's decided that she was going to go speak with the coaches and tell them she is going to give up her spot in an upcoming match.
3: What?
0: So that her and another girl were going to do this.
2: Okay.
0: So that the two girls who haven't played in a match yet could play.
2: Oh, that's amazing. You should be so proud.
0: No.
2: So what do you mean no?
0: No.
2: I mean, how selfless of an act is that?
0: Listen, this isn't a Rudy situation here, okay?
3: No.
0: If you've seen the movie Rudy.
2: What happened?
0: You know, Rudy was the runt on the team
2: and
0: was never going to play. He's just too small.
2: Yeah, little guy.
0: You know, but he practiced hard and everybody loved him.
2: Lots of heart.
0: All the heart.
3: Yeah.
0: You know, what was the famous quote?
3: If Vince Vaughn's character had half the heart of Rutger, he'd be all American by now.
2: Wow.
0: And so what the team did... For the very last game, they were out of it, by the way.
3: Well, and also, too, it wasn't to play. It was just to dress.
0: Right.
3: Because you dress, you could, so you, I don't know what college rules are, but in the NFL, 48 guys dress, 53 guys on a roster. Just because you dress doesn't mean you're going to play.
0: Right.
3: But you get to run out of the tunnel. We are champions today. Hit the sign. Bada bing, bada boom. Golden dome.
0: So the whole team gave up their jersey and said, I won't play, so Rudy can play. According to Joe Montana, it didn't happen.
3: It never happened. But in the movie, it happened.
0: Yes. So they all put the jersey on the coach's team, on the coach's, on his desk.
2: Right.
0: And they were all willing to say, we won't play so that Rudy can play.
3: Yeah.
0: And so the coach was cool about it. He said, all right, Rudy can dress. And then at the very end, they put him in for a play.
3: They happened to put him in.
0: And he got a sign.
2: Oh, I got the chill.
0: No, it was great. Great movie story.
2: Oh, that's amazing.
3: But also, I think it's completely different.
0: Of course it is. There's plenty of people. It's not just six spots.
3: Yeah.
0: There was 53.
3: And also, too, he got in for one play. It was a blowout. They had already won. Like, the game was over. He literally got in for, like, the final 15 seconds of the game.
0: So, that's awesome. I hear that.
3: That's great.
0: And, yeah, on paper, you go, that is a very selfless act. Very nice.
2: You're a great human. So proud of you.
3: No,
0: I understand all that.
2: Yeah.
0: It's nice. But.
2: There's no but.
0: No, there's a massive but.
2: I don't think there's a but.
0: Oh, big but.
2: What's your but?
0: It don't lie, man. Okay. Listen, here we go. I am a coach. I've coached for a long, long time.
2: Right.
0: If one of my players came up to me and told me, in one of the better players, yeah, hey, man, this other kid's not playing that much. I don't want to play. Put him in. I'd be like, first of all, I'm the coach. You don't tell me what to do.
4: Oh.
0: It's very nice of you. That's very nice.
3: Yeah.
0: I appreciate that sentiment. And you're a great team player. I really do appreciate that.
3: Rutger,
0: I really do appreciate that.
2: Did you hear that?
0: But I'm the coach.
1: Well, you don't phrase it like that.
0: I'm making the decisions here, pal.
1: Like, the way you phrased it is like they're telling the coach. And I feel she would say it with more tact.
0: Maybe.
1: You know what I mean?
0: Either way, I don't like it.
3: Here's where I'm at. To do something like this, you have to be the best player on the team. And it doesn't sound like...
0: No, she's
3: it
0: not.
3: It doesn't sound
0: she's
3: like,
0: not.
3: You know...
1: But being the captain, that's not...
3: Sky.
0: She's the captain now.
1: I heard that. See, I think the captain is up there with the best player. Like, you're a step above. You're not just one of the many.
0: She's the team leader.
1: Yeah.
0: But that doesn't...
1: That means you represent the team. You stand up for them.
0: Here's my other thought. Is that, Taylor, you're a senior.
4: Yeah.
0: It took you a really long time to get to the spot of where you're in the mix.
3: That's another good point.
0: You only have a certain amount of matches to play. You're going to give up your spot in your last year so somebody else can play who has three more years left.
4: That's, that's the thing for me. Yeah. Like, it's that they're freshmen. Well, like,
3: so
4: what?
3: It's
4: not a senior that's never gotten to do it.
3: Yeah, you're not the best player on the team.
0: Rudy was.
3: It's not a
0: senior. He was a senior.
3: It's not a senior. It's a freshman.
4: Yeah.
3: And second.
4: Freshman, get out of here.
3: What about the other people on the team that want to win?
4: Yeah.
3: This freshman kid could be awful. And I get it. It's a nice sentiment, but there is no I in team. But apparently there's a T for Taylor.
0: Wow.
1: Well, it doesn't
0: sound. No, there is a T in team.
3: No, there's no I, but there is a T for Taylor.
1: Right. But there's a T in team.
3: No, I know.
0: So there's no I in team, but there's
3: a T.
0: T in
3: team. There's a T.
4: Wait a minute.
1: There is a team.
3: I know.
4: I don't know. I'm lost.

0: Taylor's doing. I would be so proud as a parent that she's standing
1: up. I think it's a really nice sentiment.
2: Yes,
1: but
2: of
1: I also think. Don't do that.
2: No.
1: Don't do that.
2: No. So what's going to happen?
1: She gave up her spot.
2: She's did.
0: Yeah. Aw. So sweetie.
1: Luckily, team won.
0: With the two freshmen playing?
1: Yes. But it wasn't because of them.
0: Amazing.
1: It wasn't because of them.
0: But still, look at this. It worked out for everyone.
3: But then Taylor didn't get to play.
1: Yeah.
0: But
1: she
0: that's
1: could have
0: okay.
1: been part of the big win.
2: She's How's that going to look at her college
3: application?
0: Okay.
3: So you're a quitter.
0: No, I think the college would value that so much more, being a team player.
1: I mean, where would we put that?
0: Yeah,
1: and what did they win in the application?
3: I gave
1: him
3: my spot.
1: I pulled a Rudy?
0: Memo, yeah.
1: No, Sky, you don't get it, man.
0: Oh, stop.
1: Yeah, could you imagine if last night some guy just goes, you know what, I'm going to give up my spot to go... I don't know, see the birth of my child?
0: Well, that's beautiful, too.
1: What happened?
2: Shut it, Sky!
1: What happened? Uh-oh. What a game last night. So we're going to talk about it all and the Mason Miller situation next to Sports Dirt.
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1: Rock1053! Well, where did you watch the game last night? That's fine if you watched it at home. That's great. Whatever. I prefer to watch it with other fans. You know what I mean?
2: So
1: like Emily, man, that was the way to go, right? So if you don't have a ticket to the game, how about watch the game? At OG's. Yeah, OG's is the spot, man. OG's is a great place to catch every touchdown, every pitch, whatever it is, the sport you're going to watch. 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

0: Firm.
1: Mostly sunny and very warm with temperatures approaching the record high of 91 set in 1951. Expect a high of 90 today. Tonight, humid, low 68. It's clear in 71.
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0: Championship, the Gatorade politely dumps itself off to the side out of respect for him. It's Sports Dirt with the Oracle.
1: Wow. What an insanely intense game last night in the Padres win or go home NLDS game against the Brewers.
2: Wow.
1: Now, the news came down about 45 minutes before the game, which is so wild because it's a subject that has come up on this show before. We've talked about it. Sky and Thor are on complete opposite ends on the feeling about what you're doing if you go on paternity leave.
2: Mm-hmm.
1: So we heard our closer, Mason Miller, is going to miss the game due to his wife having a baby.
2: Wow.
3: Now, this was pre me having a baby.
1: No, that's true.
3: So have my opinions changed?
2: Oh,
1: has it?
2: Good question.
4: Oh, I wonder.
3: It's tough.
2: Good question.
3: Huh. When it comes to regular season baseball, my opinion has changed in a sense where, okay.
1: You miss a game or two?
3: Regular season baseball, there's 162 of these. I get it.
1: Okay.
3: Football, it depends on the position. Once a week, 17 games. Also, it's only 4 months out of the year. Can you plan a little bit better? This.
1: That being said, you're having a baby basically on the Super Bowl.
4: Yeah, you shouldn't talk about planning a pregnancy.
3: If it's your first kid, I feel like that could be planned a little bit better than your second kid.
2: It's the first?
1: I think so.
3: It's his first kid.
4: Okay.
3: Now, this is different. This is, he blew the save on Sunday. You're down 2-0. It's an elimination game at home. I get it. You want to be there for your birth of your kid, but man, if they would have blown it last night, how could and he would have pitched? How could Padre fans ever forgive that guy?
4: So he would have potentially
3: I would assume
4: been in
3: he would
4: the
3: have came
4: mix
3: in, right?
4: For
1: 1,000,000%.
4: For
1: so this is everybody. Like, this is win or go home.
2: I was sitting in my seat because I was at the game, and this started being a hubbub because we got there an hour and a half before the game started, and so
3: she was there
2: I was
3: with
2: in
3: the
2: my seat,
3: open, guys.
2: And yeah. This was a hubbub, and people were starting to talk in the crowd, and so I start looking up, and I still don't really even know was she in labor? Like, what?
1: We don't have those kind of details.
2: Because that matters everything.
1: I don't know
2: to
1: if the baby came and he decided to not come, or if it was she was in labor, or I don't know. I don't know.
3: Well, what's crazy to me is he went to Milwaukee, like, so he was going to miss it. Because if she would have went,
4: he was potentially going to miss it.
3: So you're okay with missing it in games one and two, but then the elimination. That's what
1: I'm also going to throw this in the mix.
3: Yeah.
1: Yesterday was a day off.
3: Yeah.
1: We can't push that baby out?
3: I told my
1: wife. Induce?
3: I told my wife.
4: Yes,
1: not during the playoffs.
4: I mean, I was one of those people.
1: No.
3: Well,
1: yes,
3: you're,
1: yes.
3: But yeah.
1: But you don't understand.
3: I told my wife that if our daughter is born the weekend of the NFC-AFC title games, can I ask the doctor to push the C-section up a few days? I don't understand what's wrong.
4: Oh, my God.
3: I don't understand what's wrong. And she looks like I'm crazy. I go, why am I crazy?
4: You are crazy.
3: The baby's fully developed. Let's go.
1: But you're just a fan.
4: You're not on the team.
3: If I was on the team.
1: On the team, this is a whole other level.
3: If I was on the team, I'd be like, oh, you're at, once you're 39 weeks, we're good. So if she's
4: thank
3: at,
4: you, doctor.
3: If she's
1: cooked,
3: at 40,
1: it's cooked.
3: If she's, let's say Miller's kid's at, Miller's wife's at 40 weeks. Let's get this puppy out. What are we waiting for?
1: Puppy.
2: From what I just saw in an article is that she went into labor like basically an hour before the game was going to start.
3: But what's crazy is he was willing to miss it for games one and two.
4: Well, he risked it.
3: So why not? So
1: if she goes into labor, though, then now you're screwed.
2: He can't show up post-game and go see the baby?
4: Ew!
1: Missed the delivery?
4: Ew, Emily!
2: Honestly, I'm a woman, obviously, and I've had a kid.
4: Are you?
2: Like,
4: are you really?
2: 100%. Yes, I would tell my husband so quick, like, I will FaceTime you. Go be there for the city of San Diego and for your team. It's cool. Like, I don't, honestly, I might sound like a monster, but I stand by that through and through.
3: Hey,
2: it's a playoff game.
3: The city of San Diego loves you.
2: Thank you.
4: No.
2: Robert went to work the next day, so.
1: I asked my wife.
4: That's the next day.
1: I asked my wife.
2: Yeah.
1: How do you feel about it?
2: Okay.
1: Would you be cool with me doing that?
2: She's not as crazy as me.
1: Well, nobody's as crazy
3: as
1: you. No offense. She goes, listen. She goes, if the Padres, my team, are up 2-0, different story. You can miss the game. You guys are down 0-2. This is it.
3: This is it.
1: Go.
2: She said it too?
1: And I was like, I'm stunned.
2: I love you. I love you, Deborah.
4: No way.
3: Now, we're talking about baseball here. When it comes to this radio show, I'm taking paternity. I got to be there.
2: Wait a minute.
4: You're so dumb.
1: That's crazy.
4: Yeah, see, I don't care what job you do. I don't care what job you do. Your family comes first. I don't give a rip if you're the president, if you're playing football, baseball,
3: tennis. Honestly, if you're the president, the country should come first. But,
4: no, I don't care. I don't care. You're there for your babies. You're there for your babies.
1: So the Padres were already behind the eight ball. When that news comes out, you're like, oh, God, what? This is not good. But just like the previous two games, the Padres got on board first. They scored two runs in the third inning off a Fernando Tatis Jr. ground out and a Manny Machado RBI single. Nick Pivetta was pretty sharp. He looked pretty good. He made one big mistake, though, when he left a hanging breaking ball that William Contreras hit for a home run. Let me tell you this right now.
4: What?
1: Wasn't that familiar with William Contreras? Uh-huh. I know about the Contreras boys. You know, I just wasn't that familiar with him.
3: For the Red Sox.
1: He is now William Contreras. I hate him more than any other player in baseball.
4: Why?
1: This guy is a punk.
4: Oh.
1: He's a dig me guy.
4: Oh,
1: when
4: no.
1: he hit that home run and he's running the bases and he stops in the middle and does his bazooka shot. F you, bro. Ew. F you, bro. And what an idiot catcher. Oh. First pitch of the game.
4: Yeah.
1: First pitch of the game, he calls for an ABS challenge and screwed his team.
4: Oh, really?
1: I'm like, that's such an egomaniacal move. You're out of your mind, bro.
4: Oh,
1: you're out of your mind
4: damn.
1: And you screwed your team.
4: Oh.
1: I hate this guy.
4: That's strong
1: Thank
4: feelings.
1: You.
2: Wow.
4: Holy crap.
1: Next.
2: Now I hate him, Eddie.
1: Next. So the Brewers they tied the game at 2 in the 5th on a sack fly. The Padres then went back in the lead off a Jake Cronenworth solo shot in the bottom of the 5th. Hey, listen, you know where you're going to hit it.
2: Oh,
1: hit it to the crone zone.
2: That's where
1: baby.
2: I hit it.
4: Wow.
1: It was unbelievable.
2: That's where I hit it.
1: Padres added an insurance run off of one of the crazier plays ever. Basically, what happened is Xander Bogaerts gets up, breaks his bat. Or no, Xander was on base.
4: Okay.
1: There was a broken bat.
4: Okay.
1: And the bat goes tumbling at him. Like this shard of sharp bat goes flying at him.
4: Oh.
1: The ball is also going directly at him. So Xander has to jump over the ball, dodge the bat, and then to the shortstop's credit, he's got to stay with the play too while all of this is happening right in front of him.
4: Yeah, holy smokes.
1: Shortstop throws it. First baseman misses it. Xander says, screw it, I'm going home.
4: Oh.
1: Scores the run.
4: Oh, so crazy.
2: Wow.
1: Insanity.
4: What a
1: Absolute
4: moment.
1: Insanity. So that was wild. Brewers, though, they come back, cut the lead to 4-3 in the 7th, and you're like, oh, God, we don't have Mason Miller.
4: Oh.
1: So we're praying. All right, got to be Adrian Morejon, right? Adrian Morejon's next man up.
4: Okay.
1: He's not warming up.
4: Why not?
1: What's going on with Adrian Morejon? Nobody knows.
2: Where is he?
1: Nobody knows.
2: Paternity leave?
4: He's
1: delivering
4: too?
1: The baby. I don't know.
4: He's delivering the baby.
1: I don't know. They're very close. They're very close.
4: Oh, okay.
1: I don't know.
4: Okay.
1: So all of a sudden, we're seeing
3: what?
1: Michael King get up. He's the ace.
3: Wow.
1: He just pitched on Sunday. 72 pitches on Sunday.
4: Huh.
1: What? We win or go home.
4: Oh.
1: We don't have Mason Miller. We don't have Adrian Morejon.
4: Huh.
1: You're just going to put Michael King in?
2: I didn't know.
1: What?
2: For real?
1: What?
2: I have bad eyes. I was
4: we know.
2: I didn't have my glasses on. I had my glasses on, but still I was like.
1: You can't see without your glasses.
2: Hey, you don't bring up Thomas J from Michael right now.
1: I'm sorry.
2: Okay? That's not what this is about.
1: Okay.
2: I thought I was tripping. I go, is that like, because they're,
1: I'm
2: why?
1: Tripping, man. I'm tripping,
2: why?
1: Man.
2: How? What's happening?
1: I'm tripping, man.
2: Michael King's coming?
1: So they go, listen, Michael King told them before the game, hey, listen, if need be, I'm ready.
2: Hell yeah.
4: Wow.
1: I'm ready.
4: Look at him.
1: So. Now you got to get 6 outs, Michael King.
4: Okay.
1: Let's go.
4: Oh.
1: Let's go. And that's what he did, including a game-ending double play to Bogaerts, who made an incredible play with 2 guys on to win it 4-3.
4: Wow.
2: Oh, my God.
1: Oh, my God.
4: Wow.
1: That was so stressful. I still can't believe he did it.
2: Insane.
1: Yeah, so congratulations, man. That's great job.
4: Huge.
1: Survive in advance. We haven't advanced yet. We survived.
4: Okay.
1: So we got another game here. Here is manager Craig Stammen talking about going to King in the 8th.
5: Yeah, Michael, you know, he's the best 34 I've seen. So he came in the office today and said, I'm available to pitch. I'm available to pitch the next day, and I'm available to pitch game five. So he's got an attitude of, I'll do anything to help the team win, feel healthy and ready to go. And so we felt comfortable getting him in the game today and using him in a, you know, very high leverage spot.
2: Oh, yeah. Wow.
1: Hey, man, there is no tomorrow. So everybody's got to be available.
2: Yeah.
1: Everybody.
4: Okay, not unless you're having a baby.
2: Oh, God.
1: Game four is tonight.
4: What time we got?
1: 7 o'clock.
4: Okay.
1: Walker Buehler is going to get the start. Now, I said, told Emily this a few days ago. If it was me, I'm the manager.
2: Got it.
1: I'm going to start Joe Musgrove.
2: What he said?
1: And I'll tell you why.
4: What?
1: I'm going to treat this like a bullpen game. Because the crowd, if Joe Musgrove starts, would lose their minds.
4: Mm-hmm.
1: They'd lose their minds. Walker Buehler has been probably their most consistent pitcher all year. I get that.
4: Right.
1: He's coming in.
2: Yeah.
1: But Joe's starting.
2: Like,
1: I'm
2: brilliant.
1: Putting the local hero out there. Have him go as long as he can. If he throws two innings, great. If he goes three, even better. Four, amazing. Then Buehler, you're coming in.
2: Yeah.
1: If you go one, I don't care. Buehler, you're coming in. But Joe's starting this game.
4: Wow.
1: Not happening.
2: It's so
1: Buehler's going to go. Buehler's going to go. That's fine.
4: Okay.
1: Joe's ready.
2: They could bring Joe in later.
1: Yes. Now, reports are Mason Miller probably is going to be back for this game.
3: Unless his wife's having another baby.
1: I mean, I don't know. Well, you did, but I don't know. I don't know.
2: She wants skin to skin to happen or something.
1: Wait, hold on.
4: I mean, I'm sure they did that yesterday.
1: Hold on.
2: Skin to skin. You need to do a feeding.
1: What's wrong with Adrian Morihon? Stammen said he had shoulder stickiness.
4: Sticky?
2: For real?
4: Like gum?
3: What is more?
2: It was really hot.
1: I don't know.
2: It was really hot.
3: What is more of a baseball injury? Him shoulder stickiness or Gavin Sheets' neck stiffness?
1: Well,
3: like the most baseball. It's an elimination game. Like,
1: I don't know. Sticky? I don't know.
3: Like, both injuries are like what?
1: Stickiness.
4: Huh, never
2: That's
4: heard
2: what
4: that.
2: They said.
1: Yeah.
2: Huh,
1: okay. But they say he's available tonight.
2: Okay.
1: So the stickiness is gone.
2: He wiped it off.
1: Got rid of that stickiness.
3: Do you think Gavin Sheets was turning like this?
1: Like Emily?
3: Yeah.
1: Like Emily's
3: hey,
1: neck?
3: Yeah,
1: I don't know.
2: Mid-game, I'd still go in.
1: I don't know.
4: Okay.
1: There you go. So good luck tonight.
4: Wow.
1: Let's go, Padres. Unbelievable. That's sports serve for today. Are you a leftovers fan? Some say certain leftovers taste even better the next day. Well, we're going to see if leftovers taste better the next day or not. Coming up next on the show at Rock 105.3.
0: It's the show.

0: That's Three Doors Down on the show. It's Rock 105.3. So, some people are big fans of leftovers. Some people are very adverse to leftovers, like don't like them at all, which is interesting. And so, it depends where you sit, but do you feel like there are some leftovers, at least, that taste better the next day? Do you feel that way? Like, there are to me. I feel like, honestly, soups.
1: That's what I was thinking. There are some soups
0: that taste better.
1: Soups that have, like, a little spice to them. I feel like the next day, they're, like, a little spicier. A little more flavor.
0: Interesting. Like, chili tastes better the next day sometimes.
2: Yeah. Like, a pasta salad is really good the next day.
0: Pasta salad?
1: That's specific.
2: Because it's like the stuff marinates more.
0: Oh,
3: wow.
0: I haven't really thought about that.
1: Oh, okay. But yeah, salad. That sounds yummy.
0: Okay. Yes. Same for macaroni salad?
2: Yeah.
0: Okay.
2: I think so.
0: Okay.
2: Yeah, flavors marinate.
0: Potato salad?
2: Yeah.
0: Okay.
2: I think so.
0: Wow. All the salads.
2: All the salads.
0: Wow. Okay.
2: All the salads.
0: Okay. Some say spaghetti tastes better the next day.
3: Ugh.
1: Oh, my husband's big on that.
2: I don't like noodles that I'm
0: No.
3: Spaghetti the next day is so gross.
1: I agree, but my husband is in that camp.
3: And you could like taste the microwave. I don't know. It just...
2: Thor's spaghetti.
3: No, I like leftovers, but spaghetti the next day is disgusting.
0: You can taste the microwave.
3: The sauce is always dried out. I just,
1: I'm not a fan of that either. I'm with you.
0: Okay.
1: I'm with you, bro. Yeah, my husband like thinks like you microwave it and then you fry it like a little bit, like it's something his family would do, like fried spaghetti the second day. And he thinks it's like the most delicious thing ever, that the sauce tastes better.
0: Has you heard about Thor's?
1: That you can taste the microwave.
0: Well, there are people that have these thoughts about leftovers. And, you know, like I said, there may be certain leftovers you like the next day or not. Well, they looked into this and tried to figure out, do some leftovers really taste better the next day?
1: Yeah, because they don't know if, is it a mental thing that you think you can taste the microwave? Is it a mental thing that you don't think it's as good? Or is it actually legit? Does it actually not taste as good? So they wanted to do a blind taste test where basically you didn't know, like, okay, I'm giving you two things of this dish. One is a day old and one is freshly made today. Can you tell the difference? And people going into the study first off said, if it's meat in any sort of way, no. Like, meat is the biggest thing that people in their mind are like, yeah, that's not going to taste good the next day.
0: I don't know if it doesn't taste good, but it's not going to taste as good.
2: Yeah, not
1: as
2: at all.
1: Good. Yeah. So I wish they would have done a zillion dishes, but they only did three in this. They did beef lasagna. They did butter chicken, and then they did an apple crumble dessert. And they had, again, a fresh one, one from the day before that was reheated, and then had people not knowing which one was which, see which one they thought tasted better.
0: Okay.
1: So what did not perform well? The lasagna. The lasagna, actually, I shouldn't say it didn't perform well.
3: Yeah, it's disgusting.
1: But it was
0: disgusting.
1: A tie. It was a tie. 50-50. Half the people thought the fresh one was better. Half the people thought the leftovers was better. Butter chicken. People preferred the leftover version of butter chicken 64% of the time.
0: Hey, butter girl. You like butter chicken? Hold the chicken.
2: I just put butter on a pop.
0: Hold the chicken.
2: I don't actually really eat butter very often.
0: Give me the butter.
2: Why don't you talk to the butter man over here?
0: Yeah, you took over the crown. You took the butter crown.
2: Scoops of butter in his mouth.
0: You took the butter crown.
1: The butter crown.
3: You took the butter crown, you ran with it, and then you fell because it's so slippery.
0: And then you ate it.
2: That's not true. Wait, what?
1: The butter crown?
0: Yeah. Hold the chicken.
2: I don't even eat butter.
3: Oh, yeah, you
2: not
0: what a,
2: really.
0: What a lie.
3: On Pop Tarts? Really. No butter?
2: I mean, I haven't had a Pop Tart in 40 years.
3: You know,
2: we actually actively see you eat an S ton of butter. So, I mean,
0: I don't know why you needed a cuss there. So aggressive. Having fun.
1: Well, with the butter chicken, just like we were talking about with the soups and the chilies and stuff like that, they believe that because there's so much spices and aromatics in there, that they actually change a little bit the longer they sit.
0: Yes, yes.
1: And people enjoy that more. And as far as the apple crumble, people preferred the freshly cooked apple crumble over
2: it won't get crispy
0: right out of the oven.
1: The reheated.
0: Come on, man.
1: So that one performed the worst. But again, they say based on these mixed results, it may be a psychological thing, but also have to do with the dish. It
0: depends on my mood.
1: The more spices and flavors,
3: and
1: the better it is the next day.
0: Obviously.
1: So, obviously.
0: All right, we're going to find out what he is going to be ranting about this week. Of course, it is Thor's Midweek Meltdown when we get back on the show on Rock 105.3.
4: It's the show.
0: Well, whether you're gearing up for the game tonight or you're gearing up for football this weekend, I'm telling you right now, Prize Picks is the way to go. 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
1: What the hell is that all about? 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

0: on the show. It's Rock 105.3. Man, I'm still thinking about last week's midweek meltdown and how strongly I felt agreeing with Thor about the ridiculous outrage over Sydney Sweeney's amazingness.
1: When that commercial came up yesterday, I was in the bathroom, but I heard it. And I yelled at my wife, pause it!
2: Okay, really?
1: And she's like, why? And I go, I want to see the commercial. I'm a big fan. I love commercials.
2: You've seen it 70,000 times.
1: I love commercials.
0: Is that why?
3: You actually hate commercials.
1: I love commercials.
0: Just supporting
1: you. Thank you.
0: Okay. I support women. We're going to see what he has got going on this week. It is time for Thor's Midweek Meltdown.
4: And now the show is happy to bring you...
1: I'm pissed about it.
4: Thor is out.
1: Have some respect.
4: Thor's Midweek Meltdown.
5: Thor's Midweek Meltdown.
0: Yeah, he's all over the place, man. You know, this could be local politics. It could be something about his wife. Yeah. It could just be something that's irritating him. Yeah. I mean, it's all over the place. So once a week, we let him loose. What do you got going on this week?
1: So I just said it. I'm all about women's rights.
0: Oh, you are.
1: I'm all about women showing off their bodies if they want.
2: Well, hot women.
1: No.
0: Yeah.
1: I'm all about it. So don't take this personally to women out there.
2: Oh, God. What are you going to say?
0: I'm backing up.
3: Oh, Eddie, what are you proceeding with caution?
1: Let me just say this.
0: I don't like where this is.
1: This is something that I think I saw this like a year ago, and I was like, what? And it's gained so much traction that they're actually spending a lot of money. Excuse me, to have people go look for something. And like, I don't understand how this is still a thing. I don't understand why people care. And I'm very irritated by it. What? And I'm talking about Amelia Earhart and her stupid missing plane. And if you haven't heard
0: Amelia Earhart,
1: missing plane.
2: Okay,
1: let me just say
0: this is 2026, right?
1: What? Exactly.
0: Okay.
1: You're right,
0: okay.
1: Buddy.
0: Okay.
1: I don't know why I got mad at you. I'm sorry. You're not Amelia Earhart.
2: That was aggressive.
0: I didn't do it.
3: You were just
1: let me just say this.
0: I was kind of agreeing with
1: you. No, you are.
2: You were.
1: So
2: that's wild.
1: It was announced yesterday that a crew of 17 people are going to get $500,000 to go look for Amelia Earhart's missing plane. So before I get into how insane that is, let me just give you everybody a little history lesson.
2: Mm-hmm.
1: Earhart, she's a great pilot, female pilot, great pilot.
0: Oh, really? What is that supposed to be?
2: Really?
3: Female pilot,
0: is that
3: right?
0: Supposed
2: Mr. Female rights.
0: Well, that's why she was such a big deal.
2: Yeah.
0: She was
2: like the first.
1: 1928.
2: Yeah.
1: Became the first woman who crossed the Atlantic as a passenger.
3: Wow.
1: 1932.
0: Is that big of a deal?
3: Eddie!
0: Riding along.
1: You're just riding along.
3: But at that time, women weren't doing things like that.
1: Did you vote yet?
0: Sorry.
1: When did that start?
3: No, I don't think so.
0: Sorry.
1: 1932.
0: Yeah.
1: First woman to fly solo across the Atlantic.
0: That's incredible.
2: Wow.
1: 1935, Hawaii to California, first woman.
3: Wow.
2: Nice.
0: Why is Sky acting like
1: she's Amelia Earhart?
2: Well, I'm like proud.
0: You're proud?
2: Yeah.
1: Well, you know,
0: you did nothing. I don't know.
2: Yeah. You go girl.
1: What? You weren't even.
2: That's a strong you go girl for Amelia Earhart.
0: No, come on.
2: Oh, yeah.
0: Come on.
1: You might want to take that you girl back in a second here.
0: Oh.
2: Things happen, bro.
1: So in 1924, a crew flew around the world for the first time.
3: Wow.
1: 1933, the first man flew around the world. You go, guy.
0: We did it.
1: Yeah, congrats. You go, you go, boy.
2: Congrats on your penis.
0: Thank you.
1: Woo.
0: Hell.
2: Oh, you got to do the peace sign?
1: So the first man did it in 1933. 1937, Amelia says, you know what? I'm doing it.
2: Oh. Yeah.
1: I'm doing it. I'm
2: Get
1: flying.
2: It, girl.
1: Now, all the crew and the man did it a shorter, easier route. But you know these women.
2: What?
1: They always got to one-up you.
0: Yeah.
2: Okay.
1: They always got to do things the harder way. She decided she's going to do the longer and harder 29,000-mile route.
2: Okay. Wow.
1: And what do you think happened, Eddie?
2: Well, it's harder. It was tougher. You're trying something.
3: Eddie, you don't have to die laughing.
0: I'm just being quiet.
3: Okay. I mean, I see you.
0: Please don't involve me in this.
2: Okay, really?
0: I don't want to be involved.
1: She couldn't do the route everyone else was doing. She had typical, you know.
2: I mean, that's how you break records, dummy. You do something that people haven't done.
1: She would have been the first woman to do it.
2: I know, but if she would have done this, she would have broken two records. Like, amazing.
1: And I don't know. If my aunt had male genitalia, she'd be my uncle. What you're saying doesn't make any sense.
3: Wait.
2: I mean, you're not calling the guy an idiot who broke his record.
0: I'm being quiet.
1: Because he did. There was multiple routes. They did the easier. She wanted to do the harder route to prove a point.
2: Hell yeah.
1: And all she proved was that
0: she didn't have a guy to tell her that they're going in the wrong direction.
2: Okay, can you shut up? Can you shut up?
0: No, this is easier. You gotta go this way.
1: That's where.
0: You gotta go this way. What are you, an idiot?
2: Hey, I think Thor's being sexist enough for everybody.
1: That is not true.
3: You're not piling on.
1: I am not.
2: Okay.
1: I am not.
0: You're right.
2: I mean, are you listening?
0: You're right. I shouldn't say that.
1: So listen to this, Miss Sexist.
2: Wait.
1: She had a navigator with her, Fred. He was the navigator, a man.
2: Okay, Fred.
1: So clearly Fred wasn't doing his job.
0: Oh, maybe she's telling Fred, shut up.
1: Well, clearly. I mean, if you ever drive with...
2: Okay, again.
0: I know where I'm going.
2: Stop being sexist.
1: So there's multiple theories on what happened to Amelia Earhart.
2: Yes, yeah.
1: There's the... Mystery. There's the crash in sync that is, which is the theory that Purdue is really looking into right now, the University of Purdue, where she just crashed and the plane sank into the ocean.
2: Yeah. Yep.
1: Then there's like a castaway theory that she crashed on an island. They were there for a couple weeks, dead. Mm-hmm. Either way, let me tell you what happened. They crashed and died, guys.
0: Oh.
1: That's what happened.
0: Whoa.
1: I get that people are obsessed with like missing persons and you want answers. I get it. Mm-hmm. But this was almost 100 years ago. Who cares?
2: So, who cares?
3: Maybe her family.
1: Who wakes up? Her family.
2: History?
1: It was almost 100 years ago.
0: They're dead too.
2: I think history cares.
1: No,
0: it was a big deal at the time, and it became this big mystery.
1: 100 years ago, almost 90 years ago at this point.
0: So we give up.
1: I mean, at this point, who cares? So in 2024,
2: who cares?
1: Apparently, or 2024, 2025. There was Google Map Earth images of like what looks like the outline of a plane in like the sand, under the sand, in like the water or whatever.
2: Oh, that's exciting.
1: So they're saying, well, that pictures could be Amelia Earhart's plane.
2: Could be.
1: I mean, it's one of the dumber things. Go look a Google image of your house. It might be an old picture of your house from 10 years ago, and it could look completely different. But this plane is just going to be pristine from 100 years ago?
3: Pristine. It was under sand still.
1: So nothing's eroded. There's no erosion. There's no storms that came.
2: I mean, ships that sink, still the outline of the hull is still down there, bro.
1: I mean, this is one of the dumber things. And they're spending $500,000.
2: So
0: who's funding that? Do you know?
1: Who's funding this is
2: your money,
1: Purdue University. Which, by the way, goes to show you how much money these colleges have and how much

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1: Let's do this. Wait, hold on. What are we gonna do?
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0: Still in tears. It's Blink 182 on the show. It's Rock 105.3. Love it. So, you know, whenever you go to like a doctor or a dentist or really anything where there's a waiting room, you know, the process, you sit there and, you know, you see other people getting called back and you're like, oh, this is kind of annoying. Like,
1: yeah.
0: Is it my turn yet? Like, what's going on here?
2: Yeah.
0: And then you finally get the call. And you're like, oh, yes. All right. Whew, this is good.
1: Okay.
0: Go back to the exam room. You made it. You know, maybe the nurse practitioner or nurse comes in. They do your vitals.
1: Yep.
0: Or whatever you got to do.
2: Yeah.
0: Mm-hmm. And then they'll say, all right, the doctor will be right in to see you.
2: Yeah.
0: And then you sit.
3: Yeah.
0: And you wait. And you wait. And you wait.
1: Yeah.
0: And you're like, what the heck, man? What is going on?
1: Yeah.
3: The only thing you left out is the nurse also wants to know what the issue is, which I find annoying because why do I need to tell you if I'm going to tell the doctor?
0: Does she put it in the notes or something?
1: Yeah, she types it into the chart.
3: I've already made the appointment because the doctor's going to see and go, okay, so what are you here for? The doctor's going to ask, why do I need to tell this nurse? I don't know this nurse. Oh. Anyway, I just had to get that out.
0: What really bothers you, huh?
3: Yeah, because I don't know this nurse.
0: That extra step is really too much.
2: You don't know her? Like she's some Joe Schmo from the street?
3: I don't trust her.
0: And, I mean, you don't?
1: I mean, they work there. And in my case, my doctor doesn't ask me to repeat it. Like, they'll be like, okay, so I see you have a blah, blah, blah. Tell me more about that.
3: But she, exactly. Tell me more about that. And then you just start right in the middle, or you just, yeah, come on, give me a
1: right in the middle.
3: You always say what's going on.
0: I don't know. What it,
3: thank
0: he's
3: you.
0: He's upset.
1: Okay.
0: Let him.
2: Your meltdown just happened.
0: Yeah, I don't know.
3: Thank you.
0: So the thing, you know, which you think you've gotten the call.
2: Yeah.
0: And you're like, oh, I'm here. I made it. But then that wait in the exam room could be even longer than what you waited for in the waiting room.
2: It's insane. Because I feel like I'm kind of pumped. I'm like, oh, I was in the main room for like 5 minutes. Then I was in here right away. I saw the nurse. I'm like, here we go. This is like going to move fast.
0: It's great. Mm-hmm. And then the slowdown process
2: like,
0: happens.
2: I don't understand.
0: And I don't know if you go through this too. Sometimes you can hear the doctor in like other rooms.
2: Oh yeah.
1: And
2: you hear the doors opening
0: and
2: closing.
0: I'm like,
1: yeah.
0: Uh-huh. Oh, is he coming to me next? Oh, is he coming to me?
1: Oh,
0: he's not.
1: No.
0: Oh, he's not.
1: Oh.
0: And then just time keeps on ticking, ticking, ticking. And you're like, what? This sucks.
2: Yeah, then you hear another door open. Yeah.
0: Is that me? No, I'm not getting the call. And then finally you get the knock. All right. Okay. Here we go.
1: Yeah,
0: finally. All right. But it can take a little bit of a time. And so one guy is asking, okay, I got the call. I'm in the exam room.
1: Mm-hmm.
0: It's taking forever. Can I say something?
1: And he did. And the reaction from the nurses were not good. And
0: he doesn't trust him and he doesn't know him.
3: Yeah. I mean,
1: he's wondering, did he jump too soon? Like, what is the time where it would be appropriate for you to open the door and then go to the nurse and be like, hey, just want to make sure you guys didn't forget about me.
3: I've done this multiple times.
0: Oh, really?
3: Multiple times.
0: I don't think I've ever done it once.
3: After, I don't know, 15 minutes, I'll pop my head out and go, hey, is it going to be that much longer?
1: 15?
3: Yeah. Dude, I'm sitting in there for 15 minutes. There's because if you're late to an appointment, they get annoyed at you. If you miss an appointment, you have to pay. So you need to be on time, just like I'm on time. I'll give you a 15-minute window, but after 15 minutes, at least give me an update and say, hey, the doctor's running behind, because they're always running behind, which, okay, I understand they got tough jobs, but 15 minutes, I'll pop my head out and go, I'll look around. I've walked down the hallway and said, hey, what's going on?
0: Oh, it's so aggressive.
3: Yeah.
1: That is.
3: Sorry.
2: I have done this multiple times.
0: Oh, this is Emily. 15, you want to be impatient like Emily?
2: 15 minutes? 15 minutes? 15 minutes is my cutoff too. Perfect. I will walk and do laps in the hallway.
0: Oh,
2: I'll stand.
0: God.
2: And you know what I also do, Thor? I open the door. I'll leave it open.
3: Love it.
2: I don't want it closed because they'll forget about me. I go, I don't want that door closed.
1: What?
2: I'm clothed.
1: Excuse
2: leave
1: me?
2: It open.
3: Yeah.
2: I'm here.
3: Thank
2: Hello?
3: You.
2: Hello.
0: You think they're going to forget about you?
2: Oh, you don't
3: and
2: know.
3: Honestly,
2: what?
3: Now that I have a son and he's 11 months old, it's worse because having to keep him entertained in the waiting in the doctor in the office and like while we're waiting for the doctor to come in is brutal. So like 10, 15 minutes go by. After 15 minutes, he's starting to get really antsy. I'll pop my head out and go, hey, is the doctor coming?
0: You don't read the books? I mean, they always provide those, you know, really good kids books and sit there.
1: Uh-huh.
0: You got a nice read.
3: In the office or
0: yeah,
3: in the waiting
0: no,
3: room?
0: In the exam room. In the exam room.
3: We didn't have any books, man.
0: Oh, you're not there in the right doctor, man.
1: Oh, wow.
0: Good doctor's offices, they got books.
2: Yeah, and the ABCs are written on the walls.
0: Great. Oh, I go over all those.
1: Yeah. He likes to look at Dr. Seuss characters everywhere.
3: He likes to look at himself. I don't want to play videos for him, so I'll put the record on my phone and I'll record him doing things, and he just looks at himself, and it's really funny. Oh. And then I watch him back.
0: No.
3: That's what I did yesterday.
0: Okay.
1: Okay.
3: It's funny.
0: Yeah, I am just in the thought of like, I gotta sit here. I mean, the doctor.
3: That's crazy.
0: Well, I, even if I say that,
3: why does he give this guy this much power?
0: Does the doctor immediately come in and see you after you do
3: no,
0: that?
3: No, but they
0: don't.
3: I guarantee they get a little.
0: I guarantee they get annoyed and don't.
3: Oh, BS.
0: I guarantee
1: that. Like it backfires.
0: Yes.
3: No way.
1: Oh, wow.
0: Like the nurse is like, screw you. Like, obviously the doctor is going to get to you when it gets to you.
3: No, they're lollygagging.
0: What did you do? What did you do? What did you do?
1: Yeah.
0: Now you got the door open. Screw this chick.
2: Wow. I want to keep an eye on you. I want
0: is
2: to see
0: naked?
2: I'm not naked.
0: Going in there.
2: I got my clothes on.
1: That's weird.
2: Okay, I got my clothes on. Prancing
0: around in her little gown.
2: I'm not prancing.
0: What the hell is she doing?
2: My gown.
1: Wow.
0: Got an angry guy walking over here with a giant baby. Yeah. Like, what the hell?
1: A giant baby.
0: Like, you've done the opposite, lady.
1: Hey. Wow.
0: Doctor ain't coming in now.
1: Yeah. Wow.
0: That's how I feel. I'm not saying nothing.
1: No. You're just going to wait it out.
0: I'll wait it out. Like, I got my phone. I'll chill.
1: Okay, but like literally.
0: I can chill.
1: How long?
0: I can chill.
1: Like 45 minutes, a half hour, an hour.
0: It's called patience. We're lacking that in our society.
1: Yeah, but I think
3: it's also called being courteous of someone's time.
0: Yeah, mm-hmm. Then, you know, that's the way the doctor's office is. I didn't make that rule.
3: Not on my world. Like, not on my watch.
0: That's a lie.
1: Like, no.
0: Because the doctor didn't immediately come in and see you.
3: I'm not talking. I don't.
0: So you're going to walk out?
3: I don't need it immediately.
0: Are you going to walk out?
3: After 15 minutes, I'll ask him. After 20 minutes, I'll go, hey, I got to get going. What's going on here?
1: Oh,
0: did the doctor come right in? No.
3: I've never waited longer than 20 minutes, ever.
0: I don't think I have really either. I mean, that's an extreme amount of time.
3: But the doctors come in pretty quickly after you say something, unless they're like crazy. But I'll leave. I'll be like, all right, I'm out of here. And I'll never go back to that doctor.
0: Well, see, that I will I've waited so long. I'm not. I've thought about it. I'm in it, man. Yeah.
2: I've thought about
0: That's crazy.
2: I've never done it, but I thought about it.
1: I like equate it to like your plane being delayed. Like it sucks. Nobody wants that, but this is just kind of the system. And when they get behind, they get behind. Like I've waited like, I think like 45 minutes once.
3: I mean, that's insane.
1: I brought a book.
3: No one,
1: I had one doctor
3: no
1: that
3: way
1: would
3: they
1: run.
3: Could get that behind. There's no way.
1: Yeah, I brought
3: like,
1: a book.
3: How could you get that behind without being lazy?
1: Things happen, bro.
3: What?
1: Like you have the patient before you goes extra long, needs tests you didn't realize they needed.
3: They don't test you in the office. You leave, you'll get blood work done.
1: Well, my guy know they do. They'll do different.
3: We also
1: things.
3: Know at your.
0: It takes a long time to look at that thing.
1: Okay,
3: yeah. Sky's also very dramatic because we heard at her mammogram she cries.
2: Yeah.
1: Well, yeah, when they squish it.
2: But I got mine coming up tomorrow.
3: Are you going to cry?
1: Do you?
2: I'm not going to cry.
0: Pre-check?
2: No, I don't want to pre-check from you, Eddie.
1: That's not how it works.
0: Yeah, I'm never going to say anything. Ever.
1: You're just going to wait it out.
3: Well, they take advantage of people like you.
2: Yeah.
0: So be it.
2: Yeah.
3: And then people like me and Emily will get in and out.
0: Yeah, rude people.
3: Well,
2: not rude.
3: No, I'm nice about
2: rude.
3: It.
2: Right.
0: You just said, hey, what's going on here? What's going on here? That's rude.
1: That is rude.
0: That's so rude.
1: That's aggressive.
0: Hey, I got to get going.
1: Yeah.
0: No, that sounds really nice.
3: After 15 minutes, I'll be like, hey, how long is it?
0: You've just changed your tone. Now you've just changed your tone.
3: If it lasts another 15 minutes, I'll go, hey, what's going on here?
0: That's not rude.
3: The second time, we'll be a
0: you
3: little...
0: You just said you're not rude.
3: The first time, I won't be.
0: Are you rude or you're not rude?
3: It's rude to keep me waiting 15 minutes.
0: I don't disagree.
2: I don't disagree.
3: Yeah. Oh, the precious doctor. You can't talk to him. Oh my God, he's special.
1: They're helping
3: other replaced by AI soon anyway.
1: Oh my God!
2: Your brother-in-law's a doctor.
3: Oh yeah.
1: You are wild. Well, this guy got a stink eye after being in the office exam room for 30 minutes.
3: That's crazy.
1: And
3: stink eye.
1: And poked his head out.
0: They don't like it.
1: How long, Sky? 30 minutes.
2: 30 minutes.
3: I would go on Yelp so fast.
1: Yelp.
3: That doctor's office.
0: No, you wouldn't.
3: Oh,
0: you don't Yelp anything.
3: I'd make my wife do it.
0: Yeah. I'm so full of that. So, you guys, I'm not a big fan of products that are the generic brands.
1: Aww.
0: I'm a name brand guy.
1: Yeah, you
0: Sorry,
1: are.
0: I am. But there are apparently some items out there I need to start considering.
1: Oh.
0: We're going to go over the generic products that they say are worth buying when we get back on the show at Rock 105.3.

0: Foo Fighters on the show. It's Rock 105.3. So I've always sort of been this way once I started making a little bit of money that I'm like, if I can afford Skippy peanut butter, I'm going to buy Skippy peanut butter. I'm not going to buy the generic brand of peanut butter. I know I like Skippy. Why would I buy the generic brand if it's not the same? Mm-hmm. I know it's cheaper, but I prefer this.
1: Yeah.
0: So I'm going to buy this. Mm-hmm. Emily, she's a big, great value chick at Walmart. She doesn't care about any of that.
1: No.
0: So she can save money. Taste be damned.
2: Wow.
1: You know, it isn't for everything, but there is a ton of stuff that I go value brand.
0: Do you go great value brand like ketchup, or do you buy Heinz?
1: I do buy Heinz.
0: Thank you.
1: I do buy Heinz, and I do like buy Best Foods mayonnaise and stuff like that.
0: Okay.
1: And like bread, I buy name brand bread, stuff like that. I was trying to buy Great Value or Albertsons brand, let's say, peanut butter. But my man Robert loves peanut butter a lot, and he said no.
0: Oh. Good for him.
1: He wants Skippy or Jif, but he doesn't care whatever one, but he doesn't like the store brand.
0: Okay.
2: Huh.
0: I have gotten a little bit better. So somewhat recently, I have had the talk with myself when I go grocery shopping. Like, why not buy the stuff that doesn't taste like anything? The products like kitchen trash bags.
2: Oh, there you go. Yeah.
0: I go, are they cheaper? Are they worse? No.
1: Or like aluminum foil.
0: Aluminum foil.
1: Yeah.
0: Ziploc bags. Do I have to buy Ziploc? Or can I buy the store brand?
1: Yeah.
0: They're the same.
2: Yeah.
0: Like, what's the difference?
1: Mm-hmm.
2: Yeah.
0: And I go, all right, I'm going to do that.
1: Okay.
0: So those kind of things I've started to buy.
1: If it
0: tastes like something in a certain way, I will never buy like those Tuxedos or if knockoff Oreo cookies because they actually taste horrible.
2: Oh, you're angry.
1: You do buy those, though.
0: Well, I don't buy them for myself.
1: Who do you buy them for?
0: I don't buy.
1: They don't taste good.
2: They taste horrible.
3: Yeah, they taste terrible.
2: That's
3: so
2: what he said.
0: I don't buy Tuxedos for Graham and Nancy, but I will buy the knockoff generic brand of Chips Ahoy.
2: I mean, that's messed up.
0: She doesn't care.
3: What's the generic brand Chips Ahoy called?
0: I forget what it is called.
3: Chips with three P's?
0: No. Oh, man.
2: Chips Away.
0: Yeah, it's whatever the store brand is. I don't remember what it is.
3: Does she like them?
0: She hasn't complained. She hasn't complained.
2: That's messed up.
0: Yeah, I don't know.
1: So that's messed up. So,
3: Chipmates.
1: And she likes chocolate milk, right?
0: Yeah.
1: So you go, you buy, obviously, chocolate milk, you get Yoo-hoo, right?
2: Oh.
0: Yoo-hoo?
1: Yeah.
0: No.
1: What do you...
0: I just buy whatever the normal store brand of
3: milk. I feel like you buy the powder because it's cheaper.
0: That would be great. But I don't think she has the ability to stir.
2: Okay. Oh, my God.
0: She had a broken shoulder. I don't know.
2: Wow.
0: For Grandma Nancy, she will get store brand products.
2: Wow.
0: She apparently doesn't care.
1: All right.
0: She's like
1: it.
0: Your man
1: I get
0: lover.
1: It. All right. I get it.
0: I don't know what you want me to
1: You're
0: do.
1: You're right.
0: And I pay for it.
1: Okay.
0: She wants to kick in the money. I'll buy wherever she wants.
1: Kicking the money.
0: She don't do it.
1: She's kicking in money someplace, though.
0: Oh, yeah. Bingo.
3: She loves going to Saquon.
0: Bingo.
3: They should name Saquon after Grandma Nancy.
0: That'd be nice.
2: Just name it Grandma Nancy.
3: Yeah.
0: We planned that, Grandma Nancy. Whoa. The off-brand products, the generic products, not my scene, but apparently there are ones that they say are definitely worth buying.
2: Yeah, they did a comparison, and some of them are food items, some of them are just products. Top of the list is aluminum foil. They say works the same, strength, and you save about $3 a pop going generic.
0: That's legit.
1: It's so expensive, by the way. I just bought like 75 feet of aluminum foil, which is not a lot.
0: Why do you need so much aluminum
1: foil? No, like 25 is the low one, really 75, expensive. 120, and then you like 200. It was $8.50 for a thing of aluminum foil. That's crazy.
0: Tariffs?
1: Yeah. Must be. And I bought the Great Value brand.
0: Oh.
2: Wow.
1: Wow, sorry.
2: Body wash, same kind of thing. They say washes your body fine, the generic version.
0: Smell?
3: The smell.
0: Scent should matter.
3: Yeah.
2: Well, I mean, all of them have like different scents.
3: Yeah, like, but some of the lower brands don't smell as good to me.
2: Oh, okay. Well,
3: and also ingredients are different too. Like, I'll look at the ingredients of like...
0: Of body wash?
3: Well,
0: really?
3: Yeah.
2: What are you looking for?
1: Yeah.
3: Just what's in there.
2: Well, yeah.
0: What do you specifically see? I can't have this.
3: I like less ingredients. So I try to go natural. Yeah, I try to go like more natural with stuff.
2: Wow.
3: I don't like if I see one, it has like this, it, like the whole back is like a Bible full of ingredients.
0: Yeah, but you're not ingesting
3: like,
0: it.
3: Yeah, but my skin is.
0: Oh.
1: This is from his wife.
0: Yeah.
3: No, she got crazy. She got this cheap stuff And it smells like, maybe, you know, when you go to Vegas and you use their body wash, that's what my wife's. So every time I walk by my wife now, I smell Vegas.
0: Oh,
2: okay. That's
3: it's so weird. I'm like, you got to get a different body wash.
0: Oh, so you don't like it?
3: No.
0: Oh.
3: Hair stuff, we go Trader Joe's shampoo and conditioner. Thank you.
0: Didn't ask.
2: Yeah. We asked. Okie dokie.
3: It's their store brand. It's cheaper and it's good.
2: Huh.
3: It's good stuff.
0: All right.
2: Something that Eddie does surprisingly go generic on, and they recommend it, sparkling water.
0: Is this generic? I guess it is generic.
2: You're
0: right.
2: That's the Kroger brand. You're not doing bubbly or like any of
3: I'm
2: those
3: a Waterloo
2: things.
3: Guy.
1: Ooh, I like Waterloo,
3: we
1: too.
3: We call them, we still for some reason say, we got to get bubblies, but we always get Waterloo.
2: And is that a generic brand or is that?
1: No, it's actually a Fancy Boy.
2: Oh, that's a Fancy Boy brand.
3: It's cheaper than bubbly, though.
1: It is?
3: Yeah, and I like the carbonation, gives me more of an feeling.
0: Sorry, it does. Guys. I don't know.
2: Fancy Boy. Sparkling water, they say you can save about $2 by going generic. This may be controversial in the room. Butter.
0: Oh,
3: Butter Girl. How do you feel, Butter Girl?
1: I bought some random Trader Joe's vegan butter recently.
3: Oh, no, you did.
1: It was an accident. It actually tastes really good. Tastes good.
0: Did you take a sample first?
1: I didn't take a sample.
2: Just right at the store? Just biting a stick?
0: Yummy.
1: I didn't do that.
2: Okay. That'll save you about $1.
3: She does not like the Butter Girl business.
2: No, really she hates
3: butter.
2: It. She
1: you
2: hates
1: do.
2: It.
1: That's what? The thing.
3: I don't know what you're talking about.
1: I mean, we've seen you in action. Oh.
2: But the two places you'll save the most going generic, number one, over-the-counter meds. So like your Tylenol, your Advil, if you go generic, you're going to save at least $5.
0: Does it work
2: if
0: the same?
2: Not more. Yeah. Like
1: well,
2: if you look at the active ingredients, it's the exact same thing. It's just the name is different.
0: Ibuprofen and body wash.
2: Yep. Right. Okay. But the number one thing you're going to save the most on is toilet paper.
0: That's a risk.
2: Yeah, they said, now, before you buy in bulk, definitely try a little bit. Make sure you like it. But they compared Charmin to Target's Up and Up brand. And they said the difference in price was
0: $12. Should be back and forth instead of Up and Up.
2: Well, that's the name of all of their different things, not just the...
0: I was just making jokes.
2: Yes.
0: I didn't think that needed to be broken down.
2: Highly recommend the Target paper towels. It's our go-to.
3: We go Kirkland brand paper towel.
1: Yeah.
0: That's generic.
2: Yeah, that's generic.
0: That works.
2: But $12, that's a massive difference.
1: Yeah.
2: So.
0: All right. Yesterday was National Taco Day. Yeah, hopefully you celebrated. Well, what do you need on your taco? Hot sauce.
1: Oh, yeah.
0: Obviously. Well, we're going to go over the rankings of the best hot sauces coming up next on the show at Rock 105.3. Well, here we are. It's a new month. 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

0: Lime on the show. It's Rock 105.3. So I think everybody kind of has their go-to hot sauce. That's the, you know, their brand. That's the one that they use. That's the one they stick by. You may try other brands, but you probably have like your brand. Am I wrong?
1: No.
0: I think you do, right?
1: Yeah, I think so.
0: Yeah. So what would be your brand of hot sauce? What is yours, Sky? I know you guys have hot sauces.
1: Yeah. So because we do a lot of takeout, we used to do the Taco Bell packets. We would keep them stocked in the house, and we would
2: They sell those.
1: Well, my husband finally pointed that out when we started running out of the Taco Bell packets. But then I feel like we matured once we start cooking at home more, we're big boys and girls now, and that is when we decided our favorite is Cholula.
0: Okay.
1: And we now have a big bottle of Cholula. And whenever we cook, like, you know, ground beef for like tacos or whatever we're making, Cholula is what we go to.
0: Now, you like a lot of Asian foods. Were you ever a sriracha person?
1: I was a sriracha person, but sriracha would not be for like my Mexican food. The only time I'd use sriracha would be like I'd mix it with ketchup for eggs. For my eggs.
3: Oh. They make a sriracha ketchup now.
1: Dude, yes. Hey, fun fact. But here's the problem with sriracha. The bottle is so damn big that like literally we had the same bottle for 8 years, and I'm like,
2: 8 years?
1: How long it moved houses with us. I'm like, how long is this stuff good for? So at one point I just threw it away because I'm like, we've had this for so long, it can't still be good. But I couldn't find an expiration date on the bottle, so I never bought another one after that because it's too excessive.
0: Okay.
1: But still delicious.
0: Thor, I know you have some issues with spice, but I know your wife loves hot sauce and spice and things like that. Do you guys have a go-to hot sauce brand?
2: Mine's Pace Picante.
0: Okay.
2: Mild.
3: That's not hot sauce.
2: Or medium.
0: That's the opposite of hot.
1: Yeah, and that's more of a salsa.
3: It's I mean, hot sauce is pure, it's pureed.
2: It's a hot sauce.
1: No, I dig it.
3: They're different.
2: And then, easy, Richard Blaze.
3: No. But they're different.
2: And then there's Pace Picante Salsa Verde, which I like very much. And my wife likes, we have Cholula, Tabasco, and Sriracha in the fridge.
0: All three?
2: Yes.
0: Does she use one for certain things? Or like?
2: I don't know, to be honest with you. But I don't even think she uses a three. She gets like the hottest hot sauce you can get. And then
1: she likes it really spicy.
2: Like, really spicy.
0: Oh.
2: I'll stick with my Pace Picante. Thank you.
0: It's a little too much, too.
2: Pace Picante.
1: Okay.
2: A hot sauce.
0: Mild, to be clear.
3: It's not hot sauce.
2: Oh, it's a hot sauce.
3: There's different. Google the definition.
0: Oh.
1: Oh, damn. I mean,
0: it's very technical.
3: Chunky. It's made with tomatoes.
2: There's no chunks in it. There's no chunks in it.
0: In Pace Picante? Yeah, absolutely. Yes,
2: what am I thinking? I'm thinking of the other one then. What is the. What does the Ortega taco kit come with?
0: I don't know. I don't buy that. White people food.
2: Oh, you're so much better than
0: us. No, I'm just Hispanic.
1: I mean, I would assume it comes with Ortega salsa.
0: It's probably,
2: it's probably what it is, though.
1: I mean,
2: it's a hot sauce, though.
0: No, it's definitely not a hot sauce.
1: They make their own hot sauce.
0: You can't.
2: It's a hot sauce.
0: He doesn't.
1: Huh.
0: I am a Tabasco guy.
3: Yeah.
0: Big Tabasco guy. And so that's, you know, I like the other ones too. I like Cholula. I like, you know, whatever. But mainly I'm a Tabasco guy. I don't know why. Always have been. Just always am. So big Tabasco guy.
1: Even on your Mexican food?
0: It depends.
1: Because I feel that's like for other things. Mm-hmm. You know what I mean? Like when you like chicken and eggs and stuff like that. But maybe
0: Depends. It depends what I'm eating. Okay. But yeah, for sure.
1: All right.
0: I don't know if it depends on her mood or not.
1: You know it does.
0: Do you have a go-to hot sauce?
3: I have a fave. I've got three in my fridge. I've got Tapatio. No, because that's not a hot sauce.
2: Real quick, Ortega taco sauce is what I get.
0: Right, that's
1: taco
0: what we get.
1: Sauce.
2: Ortega taco sauce. There's a whole line of them right here.
1: Okay, thank you.
2: Medium.
0: You're not that spicy.
2: Medium's
3: a mild man.
0: That's
3: medium,
0: the lowest?
2: Yeah, medium and not, then mild.
0: Mild is less than medium.
1: Yeah.
2: Oh, then mild. Mild. Well, on this it says medium, mild, hot.
3: We can't.
2: On this it says medium, mild, hot.
1: You don't know what order they go in?
0: Medium's obviously the middle, bro. Like, use your common sense.
3: Medium is middle, yeah.
2: All right, everyone relax.
0: No, you're the one coming at us. with your hot sauce take.
2: I'll throw hot sauce at you right now.
0: Do it. Oh, go ahead. I'm Mexican.
1: Wait, what? You'll just catch it with your mouth? Yeah, what I mean, what does that mean?
0: I'm immune.
1: Oh, you're immune to hot sauce?
0: Put it right in my eye.
1: Okay, no, in your that eye? Doesn't sound right.
0: It won't affect me, especially mild, wussy boy.
1: Oh.
2: Sorry, I don't like
0: There's a grain of pepper in here. Ouch!
2: I just don't like that. It ruins the taste of the food for me.
0: You are crazy.
2: Ruins the taste of food. That's all you taste. What's the point of the food?
0: What? Enhances it.
1: What a take.
0: All right, sorry. You were interrupted.
3: Oh, yeah. I was interrupted because he had to have his take on this.
0: Yes.
3: I have Tapatio, Cholula, and Valentina in my fridge. But my favorite, if you were to ask me, is...
0: Why do you have all three then?
3: I don't know, because Robert...
0: Depends on your mood.
3: That's my mood, yeah. I do love Cholula, but my favorite is Valentina.
0: Really?
3: Mm-hmm. I love that on my tacos.
0: I don't think I ever eat that.
3: It's good.
0: Is it?
3: Mm-hmm. Eh. It's a little bit thicker.
1: Okay.
3: He doesn't even know.
1: You've probably never had it.
3: Dude, he doesn't know what he's talking about.
0: Unbelievable.
3: I don't know what it is.
0: Well, they have ranked the top hot sauces out there. This could get crazy. What is it? A hot sauce? If they include Pace in this,
3: I will leave.
1: I will leave. Just walking
3: I'll
1: out.
3: Quit the show.
1: Well, you don't have to worry, guys, because this had to do with National Taco Day yesterday, talked about. So it was more like hot sauces that you put on your Mexican food specifically. So like Tabasco isn't in the running. They didn't have
0: rude.
1: That. I'm sorry to tell you.
0: So Tabasco, you can't put on Mexican food?
3: Like it's a pepper. It's a hot sauce made out of peppers.
1: They're specifically talking about what they're calling Mexican hot sauces. And
0: that's racist.
1: I guess that's more like of an American
0: product. So Sriracha wouldn't be on that.
1: Exactly. Okay. And that's more of an Asian product. So, just missing their top five, getting an honorable mention goes to Tapatio. So it did not
0: How
1: make...
0: How could that not be a top fiver?
1: Yeah, they say they do enjoy it. The heat is a good amount of heat without overwhelming it. And kind of like Thor says, it lets you taste your food more than get overwhelmed.
0: Clearly didn't go that well.
1: By the hot sauce.
0: It didn't even make the top five.
1: It missed their top five.
2: Whatever.
1: Their number five goes to Cholula. They say this is one of the most popular hot sauces worldwide because it's so good on so many different types of things.
0: Yeah, if I don't go Tabasco, I go Cholula.
1: Mm-hmm. Yeah. They say it has a good amount of spice, but not so much spice that it's going to turn you off or like make, you know, people cry or get weird or stuff like that.
3: It's got a little tang to it.
0: Oh, delicious.
1: Their number four, which they say is really good, but this is for people who like it hot, because this is going to be hot and overwhelming, is Mexico Lindo Habanero Sauce.
0: I beg your pardon?
1: Mexico Lindo is the brand.
0: I don't even know what
1: that is.
3: Yeah. I've never heard of it.
1: Yeah, they say all of these brands, you know, are brands that you don't have to go to a crazy, like, specialty hot sauce store for. You will find them in grocery stores. So that's their number four. Number three goes to Tamazula hot sauce. They say this is great for fried and salty foods, Mexican foods, because it's heavy on the acidity. Oh. 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

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This

0: Mostly sunny and very warm with temperatures approaching the record high of 91 cent in 1951. Tonight, humid, mainly clear, low of 68. It's mostly sunny and 74.
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0: He once hit a ball so hard, it needed a connecting flight. The next inning, he struck out the side just to balance the universe. It's Sports Dirt with the Oracle.
1: Oh, when you get into a win or go home situation, it's intense. Yeah. Got pretty crazy out there at Petco Park last night. Our girl, Emily, I was worried about her.
2: Yeah.
1: I didn't think you were going to be able to handle it.
2: It was really, really, it was a lot. I'll tell you what, though.
1: Are you coming down finally?
2: Like, right now, I just hit a wall.
1: Oh, no.
2: Like, I'm, like, barely moving on.
3: Somebody get her
2: right
3: a bump.
1: Now. No, wait, whoa.
2: A bump?
1: I don't think that's a little aggressive.
2: I think that's crazy.
1: But that's where we were at.
2: Yeah.
1: Padres had to win or they were going to go home in the NLDS game against the Brewers. Now, we got the news about 45 minutes before the game that our closer, Mason Miller, would be missing the game and doing his wife having a baby.
2: Oh. What?
1: That's where we're at. I don't know what to tell you.
3: I don't want to repeat the text messages that we got from Emily about this.
1: Oh.
3: Because they're not safe for radio.
4: Oh, well, I was not on this text message. I wonder why.
2: Those texts were from my cousin that has a very, very, very high-powered job, has four kids.
1: What?
2: One went to Johns Hopkins. The other went to Georgia Tech. Like, so I'm saying she's a fantastic mother. And she said this is, and she used a lot of expletives in saying how ridiculous this is. And that
3: so she
2: maybe
3: would,
2: she was calling Mason Miller a wussy boy.
3: She wouldn't care for her man.
2: Not even a little bit.
4: First baby? Guy?
1: You know, it's funny because I do think it's easy to say after you've had kids and your kids are grown. Oh, yeah. But think of the moment when you're going into labor.
4: Thank you.
1: And you go ahead, babe. Go to your little baseball game.
4: Totally.
1: I don't know if it's that easy.
2: You're right, and I can't tell you that because I've never experienced that.
1: Right. So, it's tough because it's his first kid. He obviously wants to be there for the birth. But I'm also, as a Padre fan, go, dude, we need you. Like, who cares?
4: Hey!
1: Sorry!
4: Hey.
1: I'm the fan. That's the fan
3: that's
1: in me.
3: What's crazy is that he was in Milwaukee for two games, so he was willing to miss it.
2: Because she could have gone to
3: Lakers. So I don't want to hear.
1: It was
3: I don't
1: want to
3: hear. And that's, I don't want to hear.
4: What
3: from
4: don't
3: him.
4: You want to hear?
3: I saw a reporter say yesterday he didn't want to miss this. Well, I mean, he clearly was okay with it a day before. Because he was in Milwaukee. If she went into labor, he couldn't fly back in time.
1: No, if she went into labor before he left. And left, then yeah, you have a point. But he was like, "All right, I'm going to risk it, see what happens."
3: And,
1: you
3: know,
1: hopefully he doesn't. She doesn't go into labor.
4: Well, but that's I don't know how you don't see the difference there. Like, one is like, okay, it's an unknown. I could stay home and nothing happens. But she's legit in labor right now.
3: No, that's not what happened. We don't know if she went in. She was legit.
4: That's what
3: in
4: Eddie
3: labor.
4: Said.
3: No,
1: I didn't
3: know that.
1: That's what reports are saying.
4: Oh, Emily. Sorry, that's what Emily said earlier. She was actively in labor.
3: How is that apples and oranges? You're literally saying
4: you're taking a risk. You're a gamble.
3: But if it's you'd be okay if your husband was like, hey, you're 42 weeks pregnant. You can go into labor at any moment. But I got this game, so I'm going to go to this game for 2 days and risk it. You're okay with that?
4: I would if. Not just with a regular job, but if it's a crazy job like this, I would consult my doctor, be like, what is the chances? And if the doctor's...
3: I mean, once you're 42 weeks, there's great chances.
4: Yeah.
3: What are you talking about?
4: But if the doctor's like, no, you're not... Because you dilate, right? So, and that tells you. So if the doctor's like, you're not dilated yet, it's probably okay for him to be gone for 48 hours. I'd be like, okay, babe, go. But if I'm actively in labor,
3: so
4: like reports
3: crap.
4: Say...
3: You're so full of crap.
4: I am not full
3: yes,
4: of crap.
3: You are.
4: Why do you ask me if you're not going to believe
3: because
4: me?
3: Because you're so full of crap.
4: I mean, I'm not full of crap. Again, not if my husband's a computer programmer. No, hell no, you're not going to your conference.
1: It's an important job.
2: Sorry to all the computer programs.
3: To me, there's absolutely no difference. But if he's willing to risk it for 2 days, she can go into labor any second.
4: But active labor, it's a guarantee. It's
3: I don't
4: not,
3: know. We don't know if it was active labor. Again, no
4: that's
3: report.
4: What the report says.
3: What report said that? Did I read Emily's the report?
4: Emily said she read a report.
2: Where? I did.
1: She was there.
2: I think it was on one of the MLB websites. But I
3: didn't see that.
1: She was holding her hand.
4: Yeah, thank you. So he's a good either husband. Good man, good husband.
1: The Padres were already behind the eight ball, not having him. So we were pretty worried going into this game.
4: Yeah.
1: But just like the previous two games, the Padres got on the board first. They scored two runs in the third inning off of Fernando Tatis ground out and a Manny Machado RBI single. Nick Pivetta, he was looking pretty sharp. He did make one big mistake, though, when he left a hanging breaking ball that William Contreras hit for a home run. That son of a... The Brewers then tied the game at two in the fifth on a sack fly. Padres went back in the lead off a Jake Cronenworth solo home run in the bottom of the fifth. He needed that.
2: Yeah, I did.
1: He's had a rough go of it so far. So that was great. Padres added an insurance run off of an error in a broken bat where Xander Bogaerts had to dodge shards of bat, the ball, and everything else under the sun.
4: That's insane.
1: And he came around to score in one of the wilder plays you're ever going to see.
4: Wow.
1: So that was great. The Brewers then cut the lead to 4-3 in the seventh. So that's... Again, normally where you go, okay, Adrian Morejon, apparently not available.
4: Oh.
1: Apparently he has some injuries or stickiness, as they're calling
3: it. Is his wife dilated?
1: Well, he had some sort of sticky things going on.
4: Okay.
1: Different kind of sticky things, but with his shoulder.
4: I don't think we...
1: And then you also would go to Miller, but you don't have either guy.
3: Uh-oh.
1: Maybe the new baby? I don't know.
3: Okay. Real quick. If they lost yesterday because they didn't have Miller... And they blew it.
1: Mm-hmm.
3: What would your feelings be today to the two Padres fans?
2: Well, I already had my feelings.
1: Yeah, she's already pissed.
2: Yeah.
1: I would be so bumped. I'd be so bumped. I mean, I can't get mad at a guy for wanting to be at the birth of his child.
2: Pussy boy.
1: I can't get mad at him. I'm not happy about it, but I can't be like that son of a bitch.
4: Oh, right.
1: I don't know. I can't do it. I'm also like, this is the worst possible timing of all time.
3: Yeah.
1: Like, of all time. It's awful. And so it is what it is. But the Padres go, listen, we got to win this game or else the season's over.
4: Right.
1: So what do? They decided to bring in their ace, Michael King, to close out the game and say, you got to get six outs, bro. Can you do it? He said, yes. Yes, I can.
2: Yes, I can.
1: And guess what? When your name's the King,
4: you
1: get it done. And he did. He was unbelievable. He closed out the game, and the game ended on a crazy double play to Bogaerts with two guys on to win it 4-3.
2: That was
1: a great play.
3: Wow.
1: It was an unbelievable way to end it.
4: Yeah.
1: So we are still alive. Here is Craig Stammen talking about deciding to go with King in the eighth.
5: Yeah, Michael, you know, he's the best 34 I've seen. So he came in the office today and said, I'm available to pitch. I'm available to pitch the next day, and I'm available to pitch game five. So he's got an attitude of, I'll do anything to help the team win, feel healthy and ready to go. And so we felt comfortable getting him in the game today and using him in a very high leverage spot.
1: So are we saying he's going to possibly pitch again today?
3: Wow.
1: That would be crazy.
4: That'd be wild.
3: That would be nuts.
1: Well, no.
3: Hopefully Mason Miller's back. Who knows? His dog could be having puppies.
4: Oh, so you're comparing the birth of your own child to your dog having puppies?
3: No, I'm just saying.
4: Say that to your wife. Say that to your wife. See how well that goes over.
3: You don't know with this kid.
4: Oh, okay.
3: You don't know with this guy.
4: See how well that goes over.
3: Maybe he's going to have a litter.
4: Yeah, how about that? How about that?
1: Fighting going on about this.
4: Well, I'm just saying. This guy's crazy.
2: Maybe he needs to go to the baby's first doctor appointment.
3: Yeah.
4: I mean,
1: you're a mother.
2: I am.
4: How dare you? How dare all of you?
1: Well, game four is tonight. We're alive. Walker Buehler is going to get the start. Please be good, Walker. Please be good. Apparently, all hands are on deck.
2: Oh.
1: Even Mason Miller's baby might throw. We don't know. We're
4: going
1: to see what happens tonight. Sports Dirt is brought to you by OG Sports Brewhouse and Pizza, your football headquarters. Come in today and make every game a win. So when you're with your partner and they do something weird, it kind of makes you look at them differently, right? Like Emily was telling us, her man Robert doesn't know how to wave a towel.
3: Uh-oh.
4: Yeah.
1: He didn't know how to do it at the game last night.
2: So wild.
1: It is weird.
4: Yeah.
1: I mean, it does make me look at him differently. Well, we're going to see what one guy is saying about his girlfriend. That's something she did, and now he kind of looks at her a little differently when we get back on the show on Rock 105.3.

0: That's Green Day on the show. It's Rock 105.3. So listening to Emily this morning talk about her experience last night at the Padres game at Petco, it's really sitting with me. And then on top of it, she has the footage.
1: He showed us
0: which
1: video.
0: I can't believe.
2: Yeah.
0: So she showed us, you know, the footage. Everybody's seeing everybody, you know, waving the towels. We got our rally towels.
1: Yep.
0: You know, you see them at the game. You know, everybody's waving the towels.
1: Mm-hmm.
0: There's only one way to wave the towel.
1: Yeah.
0: You do it in a circular motion.
1: Yeah, you're whipping it around.
0: You're you're getting everybody going. You're waving everybody going.
2: Yeah.
0: Okay? There's only one way to do that.
2: No, sure.
0: Right?
2: Yeah.
0: We're wrong.
2: No other way.
0: There is another way.
2: Right.
1: Mm.
0: Apparently, her man Robert doesn't know how to wave a towel.
3: Mm-hmm. Huh?
0: Even if you're looking around, you're seeing everybody do it one way. He physically can't do it like that Mm-mm. for some reason. Mm-hmm. And he does it in like a more of a shaking motion than a whipping in a circle motion.
1: Has he had wrist
0: like it's
1: surgery?
0: Back and forth instead of around? I don't know,
3: like
0: Emily.
3: It's a pom pom.
0: Yes, like it's very much
2: like
0: a pom pom.
2: It's a pom pom.
0: He is a cheerleader.
2: He is.
0: So I don't know what's going on there.
2: It was really, really disturbing. And, you know, it was a very high pressure situation.
0: Yeah, a lot of anxiety.
2: I didn't have time for messing about with something like that.
0: Sure, sure, sure.
2: But of course, I don't not say something to him when he's doing. No, I don't do that. I'm not like Sky. Like, if I see him doing something weird, like, I'm going to go, what are you doing? Like, I paused and I went, why are you waving it like that? Mm-hmm. And then we tried to work and I was trying to walk him through it. Or, you know, just twisting your wrist. Like you kind of do like, you know, yeehaw cowboy kind of a thing motion.
0: Like a lasso.
2: Like a lasso. Thank you very much, Eddie.
0: Yeah. Not a yeehaw cowboy type thing.
2: That's what I call
3: it.
2: What's
3: a yeehaw cowboy?
2: And he couldn't do it. But at that point, I'm like, I just care about the towel being in the air at somewhere or another.
1: Yeah,
2: so like,
1: you don't
2: it doesn't
1: have time
2: matter.
1: For this.
0: Because you don't want to be the one guy who's not waving the
2: towel. Of course. No.
0: That's worse.
2: No, we're giving the Padres energy. We're helping them win.
3: Okay.
0: Do you think you propelled Merrill to make those catches?
2: Yep.
0: Okay.
3: Wow.
1: Did it make Robert sad to realize he could never be a cowboy?
0: Oh, I didn't even think about that.
1: He could never lasso anything.
2: I never
0: That's right.
2: asked
0: That's
2: him.
0: That's a good point.
1: Yeah.
2: I don't think that would bother him.
1: He's okay not being a cowboy.
2: No.
1: Okay.
2: But he just like really
0: Secretly
2: loves
0: that would
2: stuff.
0: Make me sad.
1: It, really? To know that?
0: To know I'll never be a cowboy.
2: Really?
1: That's so sad. Really? I'm sorry.
0: But that is odd.
2: Yeah.
0: Does it make you look at him a little differently?
2: Of course. But kind of, I mean...
3: of course.
2: I mean, everything he does is strange. He's a very strange guy. Right.
0: Like, he probably eats cereal with a fork.
2: Like, well, he only eats with the sporks I have him.
0: I'm sorry?
1: Sporks?
0: What do you mean?
2: I bought him... He loves a spork, and so he's
0: He
2: dinner.
0: Loves a spork?
2: I bought a pack of metal sporks on Amazon.
0: Is
2: and
0: this
2: that's,
0: a prison thing?
2: That's what he... Yeah, probably.
0: Oh, okay.
2: Because they gave him a present. We heard recently, the other day, I told you guys when we went to the gym together, you're at the gym, working out. Every human being there has either headphones or earbuds on, except for him.
3: Oh. Mm. As weird as that is, and that's one of the weirdest things I've ever heard in my life, it's equally as weird that he left without saying goodbye to you.
2: Yeah, he left the gym without saying bye.
1: Yeah.
0: Okay.
3: How weird. That's okay. So odd.
2: He's like that.
0: Can we just call him a quirky guy?
1: Aw.
0: He's just a quirky
1: that's
0: guy.
1: That's where I put it.
2: You're right.
0: You know,
1: yeah.
0: Like,
1: quirky.
0: You know,
2: quirky weirdo.
0: Somebody else?
1: Oh.
0: We know?
1: Quirky.
0: A little quirky?
3: Yeah, a little.
1: I mean, it's okay being quirky.
0: Or just blatant weird.
1: I don't know.
3: Yelling at people.
0: I don't know.
1: I mean, you started it.
0: Oh, you guys are still fighting over the missing
1: words?
0: Are you guys still fighting?
1: He just brought it up.
3: I didn't say anything.
0: I thought it was just a bit.
1: we were playing characters.
0: Yeah, I honestly didn't know.
2: Look at these two.
0: You guys are still feeling
3: with this chick.
1: Yeah, I mean, this dude over here. I mean, God.
0: Guys, this is real.
1: I mean,
0: this is uncomfortable.
1: He's about to have a baby, you think. Anyway. What's up, Eddie? Quirky. That's right.
3: Quirky.
0: Wow. Okay. So, yeah, you may look at your partner a little differently after they do something weird. And all of our partner, everybody does weird stuff.
3: Yeah.
0: Okay.
1: Agreed.
0: You may put a metal fork in a microwave and you go, whoa.
2: Yeah.
0: And I'll look at you and go,
1: yeah.
0: Oh, I married a special guy.
2: Yeah. Oh. What's even weirder is if that person that you're talking about would defend it.
0: Yeah.
2: Saying it's really
0: a cold fork.
1: Needed to warm it up.
0: He doesn't mind that.
1: No, he's on the mood for us right now.
0: Well, I mean, after World War III that broke out because of Mason Miller. What? Think about what we're fighting about.
1: Like we're involved in any sort of way.
0: It's not your kid.
1: Our
0: you guys aren't even Padre fans. Me and Emily are the Padre fans.
2: Right.
0: That's crazy. Well, either way, these things happen, and you may look at them and go, oh, okay. Yeah. I guess that is what it is.
1: Yeah.
0: Well, one guy is asking about that situation with his girlfriend.
1: Yeah, so they've been dating a while now to the point where they're in their relationship where they're spending a lot more nights at each other's houses.
0: Are they married?
1: No, wait. No. Okay, oh. Some people do spend the night together out of wedlock.
0: Okay. Hobag?
1: What, him? Is that who you're referring to?
0: Sure.
1: Yeah. So anyway, so he was spending the night at her place, and she's also a chick, you're not going to like this either, who just is always running a few minutes late.
0: Oh, come on. Get it together. Always. Does she have that disease that Dora's wife has?
1: Yeah.
0: Where she can't wake up?
1: But it sounds like it's like all times a day. She's just always just a few steps behind, you know, rushing around.
0: When you misplace everything, it's kind of hard to. It
1: happens.
0: Everything.
1: It happens. So now that they're spending more nights together, which means they're spending more mornings together, something has happened a couple times, and he finds it wild and weird, and he wants to know if other people do this, if this is normal. So she asked the first time this happened that she was running late, and she said, "Could you please bring me my coffee as she's getting ready in the morning?" And he goes, okay. So he goes to the kitchen, grabs her coffee, brings it to her in the bathroom. And that's when she grabs the mug and jumps into the shower with her coffee.
0: Is it open? Like an open mug?
1: Like a mug of coffee.
3: Does she have a bumper sticker that says, "Don't talk to me till I've had my coffee"?
0: Probably.
1: Probably.
3: Yeah. Yeah. But that's first, a good
0: one.
3: Coffee.
0: That's a good one.
1: Probably.
3: Coffee now.
1: Yeah. So he's now seen this a couple times that when she's running really late, I guess they have like a little shelf in the shower where the water doesn't like directly hit into.
2: I had a bathroom like with a shelf, a window up top
1: where you could put
2: hit.
1: Yeah. So she will drink. But he goes, clearly there's water splashing. I mean, a little bit of water.
0: You're going to get water.
1: A little bit of water.
3: Soap too, maybe.
0: It's literally impossible.
3: If it's a hair day, right, girls?
0: Oh, okay. Tell me about it.
1: So she will, a few times a week.
0: Are you saving that much time?
1: Drink her coffee in the shower.
2: She might enjoy it.
0: Enjoy drinking coffee in the shower?
2: Yeah.
0: Why?
2: I don't know.
0: What's
2: it? Waking up. I like back in the day.
0: No.
2: I would have
0: once
2: in a like this is once in a while.
0: You have the gall to call Robert weird, and you're doing this.
2: Like there's a thing called a shower beer. Like I haven't had it in a long time.
3: Wait,
2: yeah,
3: you'd have a beer in the shower in the morning.
2: No, like back in the day. Like it's been a zillion
0: there's
2: years.
0: You call shower beer Thor.
2: Like like
0: you loser.
2: Like, dudes get home from work a long
0: dudes.
2: Day and they crack open a cold shower and they're drinking a shower. Drinking a beer in the shower.
3: I've never heard of that.
1: I haven't either.
3: I mean, I would do that
0: For cool people. Okay,
3: I would do that when I was a raging alcoholic and I couldn't stop drinking.
0: And you just lie on the ground.
3: I would drink a beer in the shower, on the toilet.
2: Yeah. It's actually pretty nice. It's pretty fun to do.
0: Oh, boy.
2: A little shower beer.
1: When would you do it?
3: Do you do a shower bump?
2: No, I don't do a shower bump.
0: Shower wine?
1: Just like before, when you're getting ready to go out for the night, like a little pregame? Yeah, or is it just like...
2: Maybe like a hot summer day and you're taking a shower and you get a cold beer in the shower? Why not? It's like one of those things. Like,
0: what do you mean, why not?
2: You wouldn't think it would be kind of nice, and it's kind of nice.
3: So if I had a Waterloo in the shower, you wouldn't find that odd?
2: No, I mean, if you wanted
0: double
2: to do
0: water.
2: That.
3: Well, yeah, I don't.
0: Of course it's weird.
3: Yeah.
0: You know, I think all of it's weird.
3: I agree.
0: Like, we're not saving time. We're not.
3: Why don't you just drink the coffee while you're driving to work?
0: Yeah. Put it in a travel mug.
2: Well, yeah.
0: That's what I would do.
2: I agree with that.
3: But not a beer, though.
0: Beer in the travel mug, too.
3: I mean,
0: you can't do that.
2: You can't drive with that. And did you hear you already came home from work? So not going to work.
0: No, it's all weird. It's all weird.
1: So no drinking any sort of beverage in the shower, according to you, Eddie.
0: It's open. You're going to get water in there.
3: Yeah.
0: So you've diluted the beer and the coffee.
3: Eating and drinking in the shower is odd to
0: me. It's disgusting.
2: I think eating's different.
0: You know what?
2: You're using your hands.
0: I'm going to also say sex. Not great in the shower.
3: Well, yeah, it's always so dry.
0: Weirdly enough.
1: Yeah.
3: Weirdly enough.
0: And there's not enough room.
3: It's never comfortable.
2: Make it out in the shower?
1: No.
0: That's hot.
1: You can get overheated.
2: Make it out in the shower with the beer?
0: Okay. Dude, can you put the beer down, Emily? Dude, I'm starting to... Or you may need to get in there.
3: Well, I tried.
0: Wow, okay. Well, coming up tomorrow, it is a Throwback Thursday, so we'll be playing Throwback Trivia. Plus, we got a little bit of a situation with somebody wearing too much cologne here at the office.
3: Oh.
0: It's not good. I think we have a way to deal with it. We're going to break that all down tomorrow morning. It's the show.
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show with as Tom DeLonge was in the park last night. I really liked it when he looked into the camera and screamed, "Work sucks," because work does suck. We're here for it, though. Go Padres. It's Booker. Got an hour and a half of commercial-free music. That's underway. And we get it going with Stain on Rock 105.3, San Diego's Rock Station.

you don't continue to keep listening to this hour and a half of nonstop Rock 105.3 music, the chainsaws come out and start cutting down the rainforest. For real. So listen.

I would say that's the second best cover of that song. It's a Beatles original. Aerosmith did a good job. And of course, Gary Clark Jr. there. Speaking of Aerosmith, they're teasing that they may go back on the road. Steven Tyler, you know, he retired supposedly because of the voice, but you know, he sings every now and again. He sounds fine to me. New Sublime, Rock 105.

By the way, the Oasis documentary, that starts streaming Friday. And the reports are that people in the theater, grown men, cry when they see it. I'll be the judge of that. Here's Evanescence now, Rock 105.3.

To all the sailors and Marines on the USS Abraham Lincoln. That was Rock 105.3 on the Coronado Bridge giving y'all high fives. Welcome home, and we love ya. Maybe not as much as your significant other, but welcome home, Rock 105.3.

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looks like a push-up bra. We're just here to make things nicer for everyone. Pushing it to the limits. We're Rockwell.

Speaking of biting the dust, you know, I don't condone violence at all. However, if somebody says to you, baseball is boring, you've got my permission to punch them right in the mouth in a nonviolent way. I mean, can your heart take it? My God, say what you will. I don't know who's going to win or who's going to lose this series, and let's hope it's the Padres as we do it again tonight. But this has been some amazing, amazing baseball that's been happening. Go Padres tonight. It is Rock 105.3.

0: 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It's tomorrow, right? The USS Abraham Lincoln comes back to port, finally. I don't know if they have the iHeartRadio app and they can hear me clapping, but I am indeed clapping for our soldiers coming home tomorrow. 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
1: If you woke up with the show this morning, you probably heard some of this.
2: I got the call. I'm in the exam room. Mm-hmm. It's taking forever. Can I say something? I am just in the thought of, like, I got to sit here. I mean, the doctor.
3: That's crazy.
2: Well, I mean, even if I say
3: why
2: that,
3: give
2: does,
3: it, why
2: does
3: do
2: the,
3: give this guy this much
2: does
3: power?
2: The doctor immediately come in and see you after you do
3: no,
2: that?
3: No, but they,
2: no, they don't.
3: They
2: no.
3: get a, I guarantee they get a little pep.
2: I guarantee
3: they
2: you
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2: they get annoyed stuff. And don't.
3: Oh, yes.
2: I guarantee
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2: that.
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2: yes.
4: it backfires.
2: Yes.
3: No way.
2: Oh.
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still hot for October, but, you know, I'll take this heat over the rain that's supposedly coming. I see on my iPhone that Monday, a chance of showers. What? You know that El Nino's coming. You got to get those gutters cleaned out. I cleaned mine last weekend. It took 100 degrees on my roof. It was ridiculous. It is Rockwood at 5-3.

0: You know, it's not every day that a supercarrier with two A4W nuclear reactors floats back into town. To all the badass warriors aboard the USS Abraham Lincoln, welcome back home to sunny San Diego. America, baby. Y'all f***ing rock. And so do we.
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Max and Eve Six on Rock 105.3, some old friends. Max and I almost became roommates at one point. We were out drinking heavily one night, and he was telling me that he needed a place to crash, and he knew that I had a second bedroom, and he wanted to know if maybe he could move into it. And I'm like, hell no, I'll never go to work again. Look at us. We're a mess. 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

ethereal sounds of 311. Even though they're from nowhere near any beach, they're from Omaha. It's Booker. Got a new Rock the Bank keyword coming up after Falling in Reverse, which is on now on Rock 105.3.

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It's one of those Weezer winning hours. 8 o'clock in the morning happens to be one with Emily, Sky, Thor. I think I did their order wrong. Eddie, Sky, Thor, and Emily. Ladies first. Anyhow, they got tickets at the 8 o'clock hour. I got them at noon, 3 o'clock hour, then at 7 o'clock hour. You win those, so your tickets are coming up. Breaking Benjamin now on Rock 105.3.

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Not that that last band has anything to do with the show that I'm about to tell you about, the iHeartRadio Alter Ego show. It'll be announced Tuesday morning on the show. And it's this, I don't know, big collection of rock and alternative artists. And it happens up at the Forum in Los Angeles. I can't tell you who's playing, but I guess I can hint. Maybe I just did. Then again, maybe I didn't. Metallica now. 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Weezer tickets next.

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All right, just gave away the Weezer tickets for Vieas Arena. Silver Sun Pickups opening up with the Shins. Another chance to win will happen with a lady named Teresa. She'll be in the 2 o'clock hour. You get them in the 3 o'clock hour. Then Jamie with the good hair at the 7 o'clock hour, your chance to win the Weezer tickets from Rock 105.3.

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Here at Rock 105.3, we're down with the three P's. Padres, playoffs, Petco. Hold on. I think there's four P's. We don't want to forget Pacifico! 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

Incubus teasing some new music soon. They've been teasing that new music soon for, I don't know, maybe a year and a half now. It's been a long time. Anyhow, Booker, Rock 105.3. We give you a Rock the Bank keyword here in a couple of minutes. 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It's coming up. Hold on.

Our guy Slash has a new album out, Flying Blind, and he just announced a big world tour for that. So look out for him next year, early in the year. Booker got Harvey Danger on. Great one-hit wonder on Rock 105.3.

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I mentioned one-hit wonders just a moment ago. 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

0: You know, it's not every day that a supercarrier with two A4W nuclear reactors floats back into town. To all the badass warriors aboard the USS Abraham Lincoln, welcome back home to sunny San Diego. America, baby. Y'all f***ing rock, and so do we.
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0: start Saturday strong with Big Noon Kickoff live from London for the Union Jack Classic. 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

We are Rock 105.3 San Diego's Rock Station. It's Teresa. I'm ready to give you a great Wednesday. Put a lot of money in your pocket at 3:45. I got your Weezer tickets. And you know what? I got a chunk of cash all ready to go, and it's after this. Here's the end of you. This is like the triple trifecta of just wicked rock women. It's Poppy. It's Amy Lee. It's Courtney from Spirit Box right here. Rock 105.3. Get ready.

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We give love to the Padres. I knew it. I mean, we all did. Game three here at home, where they're comfy, where the fans are all at. Boom, they got the win. Tonight is game four. If you're going to the game, bring that 10 out of 10 energy. All right, we are Rock 105.3.

drive to the top. I've been out of shape, thinking out the box. I'm an astronaut. I blasted off the planet, rock to cause catastrophe, and it matters more because I had it. Now I had, I thought about wreaking havoc on an opposition. Kind of shocking, they want a static with precision. I'm automatic quarterback. I ain't talking second packet. Pack it up on.

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Well, it's Black Friday, November 27, which is also Record Store Day, a day that I love so much. 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

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We're excited because we just got 5,680 listeners back. 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

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I said you look so fine that I really want to make you mine. 4, 5, 6, come on and get your kicks. 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
0: Look, I don't care where you are. 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

0: This is why I love you guys, and I love you when you use the talk back mic. 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
1: That would be a good wrestling name, The Unclencher.
0: 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It's Breaking Benjamin.

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I'm just jumping in to get you guys all ready to go for your Weezer win, okay? We got Weezer tickets for the huge show that's going to be coming to town. Weezer Shins, Silver Sun Pickups. 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

0: Congratulations. You got a $1,000 win. How great does that feel?
1: Oh, that's awesome. Thank you.
0: You're welcome.
1: I feel great.
0: Inside, she's screaming like a banshee. Coming up at 4:15, I've got another guess. Monkey win for you. $1,000 is about to go in your pocket. 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It's new Nickelback now. Rattle the cage.

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Here at Rock 105.3, we're down with the three P's. Padres, playoffs, Petco. Hold on. I think there's four P's. We don't

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I got $1,000 for you. 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

0: 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Happy now? Look what you did.
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pregame soundtrack to what will hopefully be a good game four. I'm not going to say anymore. I'm married to a sports guy, so I know to say less. I know to say less when it comes to stuff like that. Sum 41 is here now. I've got All American Rejects coming up, some Guns, some Break the Silence. It's a good hour. We are Rock 105.3.

0: You know, it's not every day that a super carrier with two A4W nuclear reactors floats back into town. To all the badass warriors aboard the USS Abraham Lincoln, welcome back home to sunny San Diego. America, baby. Y'all f***ing rock. And so do we.
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So I just read that Sydney Sweeney and Marilyn Monroe are ninth cousins once removed. The genealogy platform MyHeritage like traced them back to 1625 in Massachusetts. Sydney Sweeney gets so much hate right now because of her boobies. She's going to get even more hate because of this, but I don't think she cares. I'm not. There's more things in this world to be mad about. Like, I want my body to look like Sydney Sweeney, so the more naked she is, the more inspo it is for me, as far as I'm concerned. 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